Hey, hey, my kinfolk. Welcome to Tuesday on the Maverick. We are just having a good time. We're here for great music. We're here for some laughs. Maybe you'll learn a little something. Probably not, but maybe. At least I've got great music. Thanks for streaming us, too. All night long until midnight happens here on the Maverick.

0: It is June 21st. Welcome, welcome, welcome. Today is International Widow's Day. This can be so difficult, especially if you've been with your spouse for a very, very long time. My aunt is a new widow, and she just joined a widow's club. So she and some ladies, they have chosen to become each other's support system, making sure to go out together, go to events and see movies, go to dinner together. I just love that. I love that for women. So if you have found yourself in that position, or you know someone who is a widow, show them a little extra love today.
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9: 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New this year, learn more about landscaping with native plants from the Goldfinch Native Plant Nursery in Evansville. 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
10: Here is your weather forecast from the ABK Flooring Weather Center. Mostly sunny skies for your Wednesday, an afternoon high nearing 81. Look for a slight chance of showers and thunderstorms in the overnight tonight. Partly cloudy otherwise with a low 64. And for Thursday, a chance of showers and thunderstorms early. Mostly sunny with a high near 85.
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0: Another day and more FIFA World Cup coverage. Who's been watching? Show of hands. Lionel Messi has officially broken the FIFA World Cup all-time goals record. Good for him. What is the record? It is now 18.
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1: Here is your weather forecast from the ABK Flooring Weather Center. Mostly sunny skies for your Wednesday, at afternoon high nearing 81. Look for a slight chance of showers and thunderstorms in the overnight tonight. Partly cloudy otherwise, with a low 64. And for Thursday, a chance of showers and thunderstorms early. Mostly sunny with a high near 85.
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2: Here is your weather forecast from the ABK Flooring Weather Center. Mostly sunny skies for your Wednesday, an afternoon high nearing 81. Look for a slight chance of showers and thunderstorms in the overnight tonight. Partly cloudy otherwise with a low 64. And for Thursday, a chance of showers and thunderstorms early. Mostly sunny with a high near 85.
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I love a good biopic. The Michael Jackson biopic was really good. The Whitney Houston one was really good. I just love hearing some of the real backstory on all of our favorite artists and musicians. Madonna's biopic, though, it's been scrapped. She was supposed to write it, direct it, but Universal Studios and Madonna, they were having arguments over the budget. Yep, they did not want to give her a lot of money, and she said she's lived an extraordinary life, and that requires a significant financial commitment in order to tell the story. Oh, I wonder if they can figure this thing out. That would probably be really good.

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1: In high school sports, it's fun making big plays, facing off against your school's rival, and winning games.
2: 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I'm Kate Garden from Wallasey High School.
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4: Here is your weather forecast from the ABK Flooring Weather Center. Mostly sunny skies for your Wednesday, an afternoon high nearing 81. Look for a slight chance of showers and thunderstorms in the overnight tonight. Partly cloudy otherwise with a low 64. And for Thursday, a chance of showers and thunderstorms early. Mostly sunny with a high near 85.
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1: News this hour from Town Hall. I'm Keith Peters in Washington. The Trump administration announced they're going after health care fraud in a big way. They say they've found some $6.5 billion in fraud and waste. U.S. Centers for Medicare and Medicaid Services Administrator Dr. Mehmet Oz says one case of fraud resulted in a young man's death.
2: The EKG was taken. His parents were told he was fine. The doctor, we believe, from the moment he got the image to said it was fine was 11 seconds. The parents who had been marketed to, claiming that their kid might be at risk, were therefore told the kid was fine, when in fact nothing had been done. The October EKG was read as normal. The kid was dead a month later.
1: The Justice Department has announced criminal charges against 455 people as part of a two-week health care fraud crackdown. Why is the paint peeling off of the Lincoln Memorial reflecting pool? Experts try to explain.
3: President Donald Trump ordered the pool's renovation in April, and that order included painting its floor and walls blue. Yet within weeks of the work's completion, photographs and videos of floating chunks of a cerulean material that appears to have detached from the pool's walls have gone viral. This material is polyurea coating, a fast-curing and durable surface membrane that can seal in water and is often used to coat swimming pools. David McFadden, CEO of the paint and coating inspection company KTA Tater, says pinning the blame for the floating coating on any one factor would be poor. Bernie Bennett, Washington.
1: In South Carolina this evening, State Attorney General Alan Wilson won the Republican nomination for governor after President Donald Trump, who initially endorsed Lieutenant Governor Pamela Yvette for the job, said on Friday that either contender would be a good pick. On Wall Street, the Dow down by 45 points, the NASDAQ dropped 579. More at townhall.com.
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5: Here is your weather forecast from the ABK Flooring Weather Center. Mostly sunny skies for your Wednesday, at afternoon high nearing 81. Look for a slight chance of showers and thunderstorms in the overnight tonight. Partly cloudy otherwise with a low 64. And for Thursday, a chance of showers and thunderstorms early. Mostly sunny with a high near 85.
0: When Memories 107.9 is out, stop by, because we have all the goodies you want.

REM on a Tuesday. No one else is playing that. We play the best music, the biggest variety. Madison June is my name, but you can call me Hot Stuff. Here's Donna Summer.

0: Hi, friends. Have you ever heard of the five-year stranger theory? Let's see if you agree with it. The five-year stranger theory is an idea that many of the people you interact with today, so people like coworkers, neighbors, friends, they will actually feel like strangers to you in about 5 years. 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It's often a reminder for people, don't focus so much on yourself. Protect your energy. You might not even see these people in 5 years. It's kind of sad too, isn't it?
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8: Here is your weather forecast from the ABK Flooring Weather Center. Mostly sunny skies for your Wednesday, at afternoon high nearing 81. Look for a slight chance of showers and thunderstorms in the overnight tonight. Partly cloudy otherwise with a low 64. And for Thursday, a chance of showers and thunderstorms early. Mostly sunny with a high near 85.
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0: 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Your girl Madison reminding you to tune in to the Morning Shakeup with Dwayne Shake each morning at 7:45 for the Lentz Lock and Safe Joke of the Day. I know you'll laugh. He knows you'll laugh. It's very silly. A lot of fun. People talk about it, but it's always clean. Something that you can share around the water cooler, if you will. It's Classic Hits Memories 107.9.
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0: Today is National Typewriter, and I've got to tell you, one of my favorite Christmas gifts of all time was a typewriter. I was in the third grade, I think. Yeah, that's when I asked for a typewriter. I really thought I was going to be an author. That thing was so heavy, it had its own suitcase. I think it weighed more than I did at the time. Do kids these days even know what a typewriter is? Mine probably don't.
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When it comes to great music, you're in the right spot. From Loverboy, Working for the Weekend, which we're always doing, to Matthew Wilder. Who else is playing that? No one else is playing Matthew Wilder. Come on. Blind Melon and Shannon too. Just you wait.

0: Raise of hands if you remember Sonic the Hedgehog. Yep, so iconic, such a big part of the 90s. Back in 1991, it was released in the US and Europe. It's taken over. I don't think it's ever really waned in popularity. Your kids know who Sonic the Hedgehog is, right?
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12: Here is your weather forecast from the ABK Flooring Weather Center. Mostly sunny skies for your Wednesday, an afternoon high nearing 81. Look for a slight chance of showers and thunderstorms in the overnight tonight. Partly cloudy otherwise with a low 64. And for Thursday, a chance of showers and thunderstorms early. Mostly sunny with a high near 85.
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0: Madison June is my name. Love hanging out with you. Earlier in the show, we talked about Madonna and how her biopic is on halt, if not completely canceled, over budget concerns. But her album, her brand new album released next week, that's still on. July 3rd, mark your calendar, her 15th album. It's called Confessions 2. Haven't heard from Madonna in a while, have we?
1: 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Yeah, it's true. Memories 107.9.

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Some say too much. 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

0: Taking it back to the 80s, Belinda Carlisle and Company, Go-Go's, we got the beat. Going to play that for Jade, checking in tonight. Got us out at work. Thanks for having us on. And emotion on the way, and a great one from Kansas.
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1: Here is your weather forecast from the ABK Flooring Weather Center. Mostly sunny skies for your Wednesday, an afternoon high nearing 81. Look for a slight chance of showers and thunderstorms in the overnight tonight. Partly cloudy otherwise with a low 64. And for Thursday, a chance of showers and thunderstorms early. Mostly sunny with a high near 85.
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So we understand pitch, melody, and reading music. Oh, sorry. Seems there was a typo. It was supposed to say, nobody at Memories 107.9 is a trained singer.

0: Bad Moon Rising, CCR, Creedence, Clearwater Revival, got Pink Floyd in Level 42 right around the corner.
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7: Here is your weather forecast from the ABK Flooring Weather Center. Mostly sunny skies for your Wednesday, at afternoon high nearing 81. Look for a slight chance of showers and thunderstorms in the overnight tonight. Partly cloudy otherwise with a low 64. And for Thursday, a chance of showers and thunderstorms early. Mostly sunny with a high near 85.
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0: Smash Mouth All-Star, Mike Scott, moving forward in the nighttime. Something you want to hear? Hit me up on our socials. Scott Jeff Fleetwood Mac. And we'll take it to Rio musically with the great Simon Le Bon and Duran Duran.
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0: taking it to Rio, Simon Laban and Duran Duran. We'll bounce back a bit to the 1980s. One hit wonder, but a big song even to this day. Tommy Two Tone singing about Jenny. 867-5309 coming up next.
1: Are you worried about your taxes? Okay, so I'm talking to those of you out there that have not filed in a few years with the IRS or state. It's time to get worried, and here's why. The IRS is getting back from their own COVID lockdown, and they're hiring more enforcers, and they're going to come after people that owe taxes. So if you're a 1099 worker,

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1: Here is your weather forecast from the ABK Flooring Weather Center. Mostly sunny skies for your Wednesday, an afternoon high nearing 81. Look for a slight chance of showers and thunderstorms in the overnight tonight. Partly cloudy otherwise with a low 64. And for Thursday, a chance of showers and thunderstorms early. Mostly sunny with a high near 85.
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0: A big hit, even as a remake for Hall & Oates, the Righteous Brothers doing the original version of that great classic. It is, of course, Daryl Hall and John Oates. You've lost that love and feeling. I'm Mike Scott. Thank you for making us part of your nighttime. Got Sir Elton John on the way.
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0: One of three big hits for that band. There was, of course, I Keep Feeling Fascination. There was Don't You Want Me and Human from The Human League.
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10: Here is your weather forecast from the ABK Flooring Weather Center. Mostly sunny skies for your Wednesday, at afternoon high nearing 81. Look for a slight chance of showers and thunderstorms in the overnight tonight. Partly cloudy otherwise with a low 64. And for Thursday, a chance of showers and thunderstorms early. Mostly sunny with a high near 85.
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0: Things can only get better, and they will. Cheryl, thank you for checking on in on the Instant Messenger tonight. For a great one there from Howard Jones. Great suggestion. Got a lot of miles in Black Velvet on the way, and the late, great Mr. David Bowie.
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0: The great Mick Fleetwood, Stevie Nicks, Christine McVie, Lindsey Buckingham, the one and only Fleetwood Mac, and a classic. More music on the way, Billy Joel, and we'll slide with the Goo Goo Dolls on the other side of these.
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1: Here is your weather forecast from the ABK Flooring Weather Center. Mostly sunny skies for your Wednesday, an afternoon high nearing 81. Look for a slight chance of showers and thunderstorms in the overnight tonight. Partly cloudy otherwise with a low 64. And for Thursday, a chance of showers and thunderstorms early. Mostly sunny with a high near 85.
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0: Roland Orzabal, Tears for Fears, one of three big hits from that great band. Everybody wants to rule the world. It's Mike Scott moving through the nighttime, playing all of your favorite classic hits, of course, from the late 60s, 70s, 80s, like that, 90s, and early 2000s. A classic from Bono and U2, one of my all-time favorite tunes, on the way for you next.
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everyone at Memories 107.9 is a trained singer. So we understand pitch, melody, and reading music. Oh, sorry. 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It was supposed to say, nobody at Memories 107.9 is a trained singer.

0: Big hello to Larry and the crew checking in at work tonight for that one. A classic, It's Making the Stones.
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3: Good morning, everybody. Hope your day has started off to be a good one. Got a college basketball note to start things off today. The Indiana Hoosiers are coming around the Southwest Indiana area. Hoosiers will be playing Western Kentucky in an exhibition men's basketball game. That's on October 25th at the Ford Center in Evansville. Major League Baseball last night, league-leading Brewers keep it going. They shut out the Reds 2-0, as you heard on the General. Diamondbacks over the Cardinals 4-3. Colson Montgomery had an RBI single as the White Sox topped the Guardians 2-1. And my Cubbies beat the Mets 9-6. First round of the NBA draft took place last night from Brooklyn. Let's take a look at the top 10 picks. The Washington Wizards took BYU forward A.J. DeBoncha with the first overall pick. Number two pick went to the Utah Jazz. They took Kansas guard Darren Peterson. Grizzlies were next. They took Duke forward Cameron Boozer. At number four, the Chicago Bulls took North Carolina forward Caleb Wilson. Number five, Illinois' Keaton Wagler went to the Clippers. Brooklyn Nets at six took Louisville's Mike Brown Jr. At number seven, the Sacramento Kings took Arkansas's Darius Acuff. Houston's Kingston Flemings went eight to Atlanta. At number nine, the Dallas Mavericks select Michigan's Morez Johnson. And at number 10, the Milwaukee Bucks take Arizona's Braden Burries. Second round will continue tonight from Brooklyn. Giannis Antetokounmpo is being traded from the Milwaukee Bucks to the Miami Heat in a blockbuster deal that finally ends the perennial All-Star forward's turbulent relationship with the franchise he led to the 2021 NBA championship. The Bucks are also sending Bobby Portis to Miami in the deal. In return, the Bucks will receive All-Star guard Tyler Hero, center Coel Ware, forward Yamiche Yaquez Jr., second-year guard Kasparis Jakusionis, three first-round draft picks, one pick swap, and a 2033 second-round selection. And the PGA Tour has revealed its planned changes in its competitive model, schedule, and playoffs, changes that will be more substantial than any in the Tour's half-century-long history. Most notably, the Tour will now have two different competitive tracks for players, the Championship and the Challenger Series. The Tour season will also end in a new playoff format distinctive from the current Tour Championship. These changes will begin with the 2028 season. When you go to lunch today, make sure you tip your server, and while you're doing it, be a good sport. Hey, this is Brino from the Rhodes Automotive Sports Desk.
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6: Good morning, everyone. Here's your latest forecast from the ABK Flooring and Weather Center. Partly sunny and pleasant today. Highs around 82. For tonight, partly cloudy. Could see a few scattered showers or storms, dropping to 65. And for tomorrow, partly sunny against some scattered showers and thunderstorms with highs in the mid-80s. And that's your latest forecast. I'm WTWO meteorologist Jesse Wong.
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0: Three words and a big song, Club Nouveau, and Lean On Me. I'm Mike Scott, and you can always lean on me for great classic hits. Something you want to hear, hit me up on socials. You can text me, tweet me, Instagram me, drop me a line, and of course, on our Facebook Instant Messenger. We got a big song for Journey coming up, and MJ and Thriller.
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2: Good morning, everyone. Here's your latest forecast from the ABK Florian Weather Center. Partly sunny and pleasant today. Highs around 82. For tonight, partly cloudy. Could see a few scattered showers or storms, dropping to 65. And for tomorrow, partly sunny against some scattered showers and thunderstorms with highs in the mid-80s. And that's your latest forecast. I'm WTWO meteorologist Jesse Walker.
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0: Taking it back to late 1981, one of four number one songs for that gentleman, the late MJ, and Thriller, and of course, in its time, I really felt that that was probably one of the best videos for a song, I really think to this day, of all time. Great tune, great song. More music on the way, got Petty, Rupert Holmes, and Mr. Mellencamp to sing for you next.
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5: 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A truly unique event of live entertainment is coming to the Astra Theater in Jasper Saturday, June 27th, when the Woomblies Rock Orchestra take the stage. The Woomblies Rock Orchestra is a powerhouse of talent featuring 10 musicians, including a three-piece string section, two horns, and a killer rock band playing some of the greatest rock and Motown ever written. That includes amazing vocal harmony to cap off your listening pleasure. Don't miss the Woomblies Rock Orchestra live Saturday, June 27th at the Astra Theater on the Square in Jasper. 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
8: Good morning, everyone. Here's your latest forecast from the ABK Florian Weather Center. Partly sunny and pleasant today. Highs around 82. For tonight, partly cloudy. Could see a few scattered showers or storms, dropping to 65. And for tomorrow, partly sunny against some scattered showers and thunderstorms with highs in the mid-80s. And that's your latest forecast. I'm WTWO meteorologist Jesse Walk.
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1: Breaking news this hour from Town Hall, I'm Rich Thomason. The Senate joins the House passing a war powers resolution.
2: On this motion, the yeas are 50, the nays are 48. The concurrent motion is agreed to.
1: Four Republicans joining every Democrat in voting for the resolution, urging the president to get congressional approval before any further military action against Iran. It is rejected by President Trump as poorly timed and meaningless.
3: The White House dismissed the Senate vote as non-binding, but it may put pressure on Mr. Trump to avoid a return to hostilities, something he has suggested might happen if the current negotiations with Iran falter.
1: The BBC's David Willis, the Pentagon seeking $80 billion from Congress, mostly for the Iran war. House Minority Leader Hakeem Jeffries says, as far as he's concerned, that's a non-starter.
4: And the bottom line is that we shouldn't spend another dime of taxpayer dollars.
1: President Trump says the alternative to Operation Epic Fury would have been a nuclear-armed death to America regime in Iran. The president visits Capitol Hill today. He'll lunch with GOP senators. He's been pressing lawmakers to approve his voter integrity proof of citizenship bill, and that's just one part of the Trump agenda. Republican Senator John Cornyn of Texas says that if we're going to win the midterm elections, we need to get on the same page. New York City's Democrat-Socialist mayor won big in yesterday's primary elections. All three congressional candidates endorsed by Mayor Zohran Mamdani advanced. Also, South Carolina Attorney General Alan Wilson is winner of South Carolina's GOP gubernatorial primary. November's midterms will determine control of both chambers of Congress and will see the election of dozens of governors and other state and local officials. On Wall Street this morning, the Dow futures down 85 points. More on these stories. Town Hall.
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7: News you want with people you know. I'm Brian Emmons from the First Merchants Bank Newsroom. Got an email from Cassie Schulteis at the Daviess County Highway Department. 200 West between 50 North and 100 North is now open. That culvert repair has been done. So 200 West between 50 North and 100 North is now open. The City of Washington will start their celebration on July 1st at Eastside Park for the big Independence Day holiday. Featured events look like this. On Wednesday, July 1st, carnival rides, and they'll run every day, and a live remote by Memories 107.9. I'm sure Dwayne will be out there, and hopefully Big Al too. On Thursday, July 2nd, 7 to 9 on the bandstand, it's American Pie. On Friday, July 3rd from 7 to 9 for Pete's Sakes on the bandstand. Saturday, 5 to 7 on the band and on the bandstand, July 4th from 5 to 7, it's the Black Cats and the Bones. And then from 8 to 10, Cody Eichert and the Sidewinders. So lots of good music there. And then, of course, 10 o'clock, it'll be the fireworks over the lake. Games, food vendors, and fireworks at Eastside Park. Registration is now open for the third year of the Legacy Martin County Leadership Program. The Adult Leadership Development Program is designed to educate and inspire current and emerging community leaders. sure Big Al will take part in that. Participants will work with local leaders, businesses, organizations, and government officials while learning about economic development, local government, leadership communication, and community growth. The program is presented by the Martin County Alliance of Economic Growth in partnership with professors from Indiana University and Ball State University. The program begins this fall and runs through the spring with monthly sessions. The cost is $350 and registration is open through August 11th while space is limited. Applications can be submitted online at the Legacy Leadership Program application, which you can find under this story on the WAMW website and Facebook page. We'll hear about Governor Braun expanding state parks and Vincennes Mayor's European trip right after this.
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0: Governor Mike Braun and the Indiana Department of Natural Resources announced that more than 1,400 additional acres of forest land in northern Indiana will soon be a part of Indiana State Parks, with Salamony River and Francis Slocum State Forest transitioning into management from the DNR Division of Forestry. Effective July 1st, Salamony River State Forest will be managed as part of Salamony Lake, and Francis Slocum State Forest will be managed through Mississinewa Lake. Recreational opportunities, including hiking, camping, fishing, hunting, horseback riding, will continue to be available at both properties. The Indiana State Park System manages 24 state parks and 7 small satellite locations, 8 reservoir properties, 2 state forest recreation areas, and 2 off-road riding areas. Vincennes Mayor Joe Yoakum recently returned from what he's calling a successful trip to both France and Germany. Part of the trip was a visit to both Vincennes' sister cities, Vincennes, France, and Wasserburg, Germany. Mayor Yoakum says part of the trip included a dedication to a park to Vincennes, Indiana, from the people of Vincennes, France. Prior to arrival in Vincennes came the German part of the trip. That part included a visit to both German trade show and a visit to with top management of Schott Glass. Schott has a presence in Vincennes with a factory on Chestnut Street. Yoakum reports a productive meeting with top brass with Schott. To help the business aspect of the trip, the mayor was joined by KCIED Director Chris Pfaff. On the police report, Timothy Portor, 55, Washington, charged with unlawful entry. Bond amount was $50,000. Total jail population is 162. Obituaries, Frida C. Anders, 85, of Elnora, has passed away. Graveside service will be held at Locust Grove Cemetery, Keevey, Kentucky, on Thursday at 11 a.m. A celebration of life will be held Saturday, June 27th, at Southport Heights Christian Church in Indianapolis. The family will begin receiving visitors at 1 p.m., and the celebration will start at 1:30. In lieu of flowers, please consider a monetary donation to Changing Footprints South Indy or the Locust Grove Cemetery. Services have been entrusted to Ming Family Funeral Home in Odin and Hart Funeral Home in Corbin, Kentucky. Trent Jonathan Frady, 55, of Bloomfield and a Washington High School graduate, passed away on Monday, June 22nd. A memorial service will be held at Harvest Community Church in Bloomfield on Friday at 11 a.m. with Pastor Jeff Williams officiating. Visitation will be held at the church Thursday from 4 to 8 and on Friday from 10 a.m. until the time of the service. Memorial contributions may be made to the Linton Miners girls basketball team. Arrangements have been entrusted to Welsh and Cornett Funeral Home of Walton Funeral Services, Inc. And that's your news this hour. I'm Brian Emmons from the First Merchants Bank Newsroom.
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6: Good morning, everyone. Here's your latest forecast from the ABK Flooring Weather Center. We've got another nice day shaping up for today. Then the system moves in tomorrow, and that system, unfortunately, kind of stalls out over the area, meaning rain chances for tomorrow into Friday and Saturday. Then after that, the summer heat will start to build. So for today, partly sunny skies, a nice day, a high of around 82. Then for tonight, partly cloudy, could see a few scattered showers or storms, drops to 65. For tomorrow, partly sunny, get some scattered showers and thunderstorms, a high of 85. That same pattern will stay with us on Friday and again on Saturday, heating up by Sunday. And that's your latest forecast. I'm WTWO meteorologist Jesse Walker.
0: Thank you, Jesse. 57 degrees here at the radio station as the sun starts to come up. 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I am Brian Emmons, sitting in for Cannon Shake at the First Merchants Bank Newsroom this week. And over in front of the microphone, the face that runs the place, Big Al Williams.
7: Yes, good morning.
8: What time do you have?
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21: So here we go, folks.
22: Here we go in 3, 2.
23: It's showtime.
7: It's showtime.
0: Yeah, wake up.
7: I'm having a rough time with that one this morning. Wake up.
0: You're not awake today, Al?
7: Yeah, I'm working on it.
0: All right.
7: We got half of my diet due down. I'm much funnier when the caffeine hits.
0: It should be soon, I would think.
7: Celebration of senses today. That's a national day.
0: Okay.
7: International Fairy Day.
0: I'll
7: move on.
0: Tooth Fairy comes to our house occasionally still.
7: Museum Comes to Life Day.
0: Okay.
7: National Parchment Day.
0: Parchment?
7: Yeah, like paper parchment.
0: Yeah.
7: Paper.
0: Mm-hmm.
7: Pralines Day.
0: Now that I can get behind.
7: Swim a Lap Day.
0: I may do that.
7: Yeah? What about your dogs? Are they going to swim a lap?
0: Sore subject right now.
7: World UFO Day. All right. And how about this? Okay. M&M's is rolling out their, as part of Mars deal without using the artificial dyes.
0: Right.
7: In August, they will have the packs that do not have any blue or brown M&M's because they are still in the process of finding natural colors.
0: On that one. That. Oh, yeah. I got you.
7: Okay. Yeah. The missing blue and brown is not a permanent change, but...
0: Just until they figure something out. Good.
7: I don't eat that many M&M's.
0: I don't either. My kids got in my little Father's Day pack, there were some peanut M&M's, and they lasted. And it was not a individual pack, I must say, and they didn't last very long. So you can't get peanut M&M's anywhere near me.
7: Yeah, if I have to have them, probably the peanut M&M's, I agree.
0: Yeah.
7: We have some help for those folks. Mars, of course, they're no longer making the dyes, and they can't figure out a natural way to recreate the color blue, at least until now, Rhino.
0: Oh, they did figure it out. Okay.
7: We have a list of the top natural ways Mars can turn M&M's blue.
0: I have a feeling these are going to be really funny.
7: Well, dunk them in Smurfette's bathwater.
0: Okay.
7: They'll turn them blue. Have them get lippy with Chris Brown.
0: Oh, my.
7: Better not use that one. Make them listen to Morrissey. No, wait. That's the wrong kind of blue.
0: Yeah.
7: Force them to hold their breath until the Strait of Hormuz reopens.
0: Okay.
7: They could turn blue.
0: It was open.
7: These are bad. Enlist in a performance art company that still has residency in Las Vegas, even though they haven't been cool since the mid-2000s.
0: Who was it?
7: Performance art company.
0: Oh,
7: Blue Man Group. Get it?
0: Oh, okay. Now I'm with you.
7: All right. Hire the company that painted the Lincoln Memorial Reflecting Pool. But just prepare, they'll turn green.
0: Right. Yeah, you'll have more green ones.
7: Wash him in the same load of laundry as Grover. There's a...
0: Okay.
7: Remember the book? Don't turn that page, Grover.
0: Oh, the monster at the end of the book.
7: Monster at the end of the book, yes.
0: Do not turn that page.
7: Get them a job at Best Buy. That's it.
0: I think the writing team let us down on that.
7: I know. But hey, it's what we had. You know what I'm saying? Let's get you some tunes here. The Eagles. Very upbeat. Lion Eyes. Classic hits. Memories 107.9. The Morning Shake-Up.

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2: Good morning, everyone. Here's your latest forecast from the ABK Florian Weather Center. Partly sunny and pleasant today. Highs around 82. For tonight, partly cloudy. Could see a few scattered showers or storms, dropping to 65. And for tomorrow, partly sunny again, some scattered showers and thunderstorms with highs in the mid-80s. And that's your latest forecast. I'm WTWO meteorologist Jesse Walker.
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0: 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We are Daviess County. Daviess Community Hospital's annual pickleball tournament fundraiser in honor of Dr. Suresh Lohano will be held June 26th through the 28th at the pickleball courts at Longfellow Park in Washington. Come out and spend the day watching some great tournament action. Leagues, all divisions of ages will be participating in the tournament for the weekend. You can find more information at the Daviess Community Hospital Facebook page. Beale Creek Players will present the musical 1776 at the Washington High School Auditorium on Friday, June 26th, Saturday, June 27th, and Sunday, June 28th. 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
4: Good morning, everyone. Here's your latest forecast from the ABK Florian Weather Center. Partly sunny and pleasant today. Highs around 82. For tonight, partly cloudy. Could see a few scattered showers or storms, dropping to 65. And for tomorrow, partly sunny again, some scattered showers and thunderstorms with highs in the mid-80s. And that's your latest forecast. I'm WTWO meteorologist Jesse Walker.
5: All righty. You know what that means. It's time to go back in the day, today in history.
6: Well, why don't we start in 1812? What do you say?
5: They had an overture back then.
6: French Emperor Napoleon Bonaparte launched his invasion of Russia, beginning a disastrous military campaign that would ultimately weaken his empire. In 1895, boxing legend Jack Dempsey was born in Manassas, Colorado. He would become one of the most famous heavyweights in championship history. 1928, golfer Johnny Farrell defeated Bobby Jones in a playoff to win the U.S. Open, one of the biggest upsets in the sport. 1947, pilot Kenny Arnold reported seeing 9 mysterious objects near Mount Rainier in Washington. The sighting helped launch America's fascination with UFOs. In 1948, the Soviet Union began the blockade of West Berlin, leading to the historic Berlin airlift as Allied forces flew supplies into the city. In 1965, Sir John Lennon published his second book, A Spaniard in the Works.
4: Was that really a... an attempt to...
6: 1974, Sweet Home Alabama was released by...
4: Leonard Skinner.
6: It would become one of the most recognizable songs in rock history.
4: Play some Skinner!
6: 1983, the Space Shuttle Challenger landed safely following the mission that made Sally Ride the first American woman in space. 1987, soccer superstar Lionel Messi was born in Rosario, Argentina, and in 2010, at the Wimbledon Championships, John Isner defeated Nicholas Mahut in the longest tennis match ever played, Al.
5: Ever.
6: The match lasted 11 hours and 5 minutes over 3 days, with the final set ending 70-68.
4: How'd you like to be on the call of that?
6: Yeah, no kidding. Well, I've called an Orleans Barre 5 overtime game before, so.
4: I did a little go to Orleans 5 overtime game before, the Lions got the tip and held the ball, so you.
6: Yeah. Wasn't much to,
4: and there was not much to do on the radio.
6: Well, you know what I always say, though? They have the opportunity to come out and play defense. Yeah. You know?
4: Fair enough. All right. We will do Fact or Fiction.
6: Okay.
4: Right after this word from our sponsor, Sarah McCracken Shelter Insurance.
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4: All right, fact or fiction?
6: I'm one and one this week. Here we go.
4: Peter Billingsley, you know who that is?
6: I do.
4: That's Ralphie from A Christmas Story.
6: Okay.
4: He was an executive producer on Iron Man. Fact or fiction?
6: I know he was executive producer on a couple of those. I'm gonna say fact on that.
4: Oh, fudge. You're right.
6: All right. I thought so.
4: Yeah, so Ralphie Boy was an executive producer on Iron Man.
6: Yeah, a couple of years ago they came out with kind of a sequel to A Christmas Story. It was actually pretty good. Yeah, it wasn't bad.
4: It's one of those Hallmark movies where he goes back.
6: No, it was on Netflix. I know the dad had died, so he came back to his hometown in Indiana to help his mom get ready for the holidays. And
4: how old was the dad when they made the movie?
6: Probably not as old as we think, if I'm guessing.
4: You know, 50 looked really old back then.
6: Right.
4: You know
6: what I mean? Exactly.
4: All right. Let's get through this, and we will do our...
9: Tell me something good.
4: Our happy headlines. Yes, happy. 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
4: Because I'm happy. Clap along. Diggin'.
11: swing your arms and snap your fingers, Brino.
6: I can snap my fingers.
11: He does that every morning when this comes on. All right.
6: Swing my arms.
11: Happy news.
6: Want me to go first?
11: Yeah, go for it.
6: Well, let's talk about a Philadelphia family. They're celebrating an incredible reunion after being reunited with their dog more than a decade after he was stolen. Back in 2015, two dogs were taken from the family's backyard. One was recovered quickly, but a dog named 40 Cal seemed gone forever. After years of searching and little hope of finding him, the family received a surprise call in March of this year. 40 Cal had been found and identified through records that connected him back to the original owners. On March 24th of this year, the family was finally reunited with their beloved pet, ending an 11-year search. Family members described the reunion as emotional and said they never stopped wondering what happened to 40 Cal.
11: All right. Two Missouri college students have created an eco-friendly paint that's made from algae. Their startup is called MicroHues, and it uses natural pigments to avoid petroleum and microplastics. This would reduce the environmental impact and potential harm to waterways. Their paint is also designed to be safer for children and people with sensitive skin. Their idea for an eco-friendly paint

0: an honorary diploma. Family members said it fulfilled a lifelong dream, and students gave her a standing ovation as she accepted her honor.
1: Hazel Green High School.
0: And Sammy Jean Davis.
1: Here's a name you don't have that much anymore. Hazel.
0: Yeah, that was great. Great show. I used to watch that on WGN, Hazel.
1: Yeah, I remember Hazel.
0: Yeah.
1: They also had, what was it, the lady on All My Children, Opal.
0: No, I don't know about that one.
1: Which we use a codec called Opal here at the radio station, so I always think of Opal. All right. That's enough from me, right?
0: It was happy news, though.
1: Yes, it was happy news. Here's Irene Cara, Flashdance, What a Feeling. On the Morning Shake-Up.

0: Classic Hits Memories 107.9 with Elton John, and I guess that's why they call it the blues. It's 51 past the hour. We've got the latest in Brownfield Ag News coming up right after this.
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3: I'm Nicole Heslip with Agribusiness News. I'm Brownfield. 100 years ago, our founders had a vision that transformed the future of agriculture. And we've been innovating ever since. See how it all started at pioneer.com/100. Senate Ag Committee Chairman John Bozeman has released the Agricultural Act of 2026, which he says provides long overdue stability to the industry. During a call with reporters Tuesday, he said the skinny farm bill is built for rural America.
4: It will strengthen agriculture, support rural communities, and ensure American farm families have the resources and the tools they need to succeed for generations to come.
3: Rob LaRue, president of the National Farmers Union, says the draft is a good first step, but there are some areas that can be improved.
5: We really need a farm bill that meets today's moment, and that includes everything from finishing up year-round E15 to improving the safety net to making investments in trying to tackle input costs.
3: In a statement from Senate Ag Committee Democrats, the group says the bill does not address cuts to the Supplemental Nutrition Assistance Program, but they're appreciative of the bipartisan provisions that are included. Highly pathogenic avian influenza remains a top concern for poultry producers. Brownfield's Aaron Anderson has a story from the Indiana Livestock Summit.
6: Unfortunately, something we're still battling.
7: Phil Seger with Fairbest Farms in Jasper, Indiana, says the virus no longer follows traditional weather patterns.
6: Generally, avian influenza has been a seasonal situation where when the weather gets warmer, we tend to see the strain go away. Since 2022, that hasn't been the case. It's really been one continuous outbreak.
7: He tells Brownfield it's forcing the industry to rethink biosecurity.
6: We hold pretty regular Zoom meetings with growers. They know that we've got positives in a certain area. We want them to be at the highest level of biosecurity that they can be at all times.
7: The Indiana State Board of Animal Health says more than 97,000 birds have been impacted by HPAI in the last 30 days. From Indianapolis, I'm Erin Anderson for Brownfield.
3: The USDA is investing $310 million to help producers expand stewardship practices through the Regional Conservation Partnership Program. Natural Resources Conservation Service Chief Colton Buckley says the funds will help create solutions to challenges facing the ag industry.
8: Whether it be soil health, wildlife habitat, precision agriculture, those are kind of the three primary priorities the agency has for this round of funding. And through RCPPs and that public-private partnership, we're able to expand the footprint of conservation.
3: Buckley tells Brownfield, partnership projects help keep working lands available to farmers and ranchers. I'm Nicole Heslop.
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11: Good morning, everyone. Here's your latest forecast from the ABK Flooring Weather Center. Partly sunny and pleasant today. Highs around 82. For tonight, partly cloudy, could see a few scattered showers or storms, dropping to 65. And for tomorrow, partly sunny against some scattered showers and thunderstorms with highs in the mid-80s. And that's your latest forecast. I'm WTWO meteorologist Jesse Walker.
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0: Breaking news this hour from Town Hall. I'm Rich Thomason. New York City's Democrat Socialist mayor was not on the day's primaries, but three congressional candidates endorsed by Zohran Mamdani were, and all three of them won. Elsewhere, Trump-backed State Attorney General Alan Wilson wins South Carolina's Republican primary for governor. This is going to happen, the words of the head of the UN's nuclear agency, who says his inspectors will visit what's left of Iran's nuclear enrichment sites. President Trump says that when it comes to Iran's claims that no inspections have been agreed to.
1: They're wrong. They know they're wrong. They told us inside, and we have it down 100% inspections.
0: Following the lead of the House, the Senate has passed a war powers resolution demanding President Trump get congressional approval before any additional military action against Iran. The president dismisses that non-binding resolution as meaningless and poorly timed. Four Republicans joining every Democrat in voting yes on that resolution. Today marks the fourth anniversary of the Supreme Court's repeal of Roe v. Wade. Marjorie Dannenfelser of Susan B. Anthony Pro-Life America says that now her group's attention turns to abortion pills.
2: We have women who are receiving these drugs because of a Biden COVID hangover. The rules were dropped around the distribution of these drugs. There's no in-person visit to anybody associated with her health. She just gets it in the mail, or her boyfriend, her ex-husband, the guys at the fraternity, someone has those drugs and she gets them, and it's leading to disasters all over the country.
0: Dannenfelser speaking with the Salem Radio Network. A federal judge in San Francisco is barring the feds from making immigration arrests at U.S. courthouses. Watching Wall Street this morning, the Dow futures down 49 points. NASDAQ futures up 145. Townhall.com.
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8: 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I'm Brian Emmons at the First Merchants Bank Newsroom, sitting in for Cannon Shake. Davies County Highway Department's letting everybody know that 200 West between 50 North and 100 North is now open. 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City of Washington will start their celebration for the Independence Day on July 1st at Eastside Park. On Wednesday, the carnival rides are going to start. 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So come out and see all your favorite radio personalities. Thursday, July 2nd from 7 to 9 on the bandstand, it's American Pie. Friday, July 3rd from 7 to 9 on the bandstand, it's For Pete's Sake. Saturday, July 4th From 5 to 7, Black Cats and the Bones will be playing the music. And from 8 to 10, Cody Eichert and the Sidewinders will be on the bandstand. And then at approximately 10 o'clock, it'll be fireworks over the lake. Games, music, food vendors, and fireworks at Eastside Park to celebrate the July 4th weekend. Registration's now open for the third year of the Legacy Martin County Leadership Program. The Adult Leadership Development Program is designed to educate and inspire current and emerging community leaders like our very own Al Williams. Participants will work with local leaders, businesses, organizations, and government officials while learning about economic development, local government leadership, communication, and community growth. The program is presented by the Martin County Alliance for Economic Growth in partnership with professors from Indiana University and Ball State University. The program begins in the fall, runs through the spring with monthly sessions. The cost is $350 and registration is open through August 11th, but remember, space is limited. Applications can be submitted online at the Legacy Leadership Program application page, which you can find under this story on the WAMW website and Facebook page. We'll hear about expanding state parks and the Vincennes Mayor's trip to Europe right after these words.
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8: Governor Mike Braun and the Indiana Department of Natural Resources announced that more than 1,400 additional acres of forest land in northern Indiana will soon be a part of the Indiana State Parks, with Salmony River and Francis Slocum State Forest transitioning into management from the DNR Division of Forestry. Effective July 1st, Salmony River State Forest will be managed as part of Salmony Lake, and Francis Slocum State Forest will be managed through Mississinewa Lake. Recreational opportunities, including hiking, camping, fishing, hunting, horseback riding, will continue to be available at both properties. And both properties will maintain staffing. Primitive and Horseman's campsites at Salmony River State Forest will be reservable via the Indiana State Parks reservation system starting in August for reservations beginning on September 1st. The Indiana State Park System manages 24 state parks and 7 small satellite locations, 8 reservoir properties, 2 state forest recreation areas, and 2 off-road riding areas. Vincennes Mayor Joe Yoakum recently returned from what he is calling a successful trip to both France and Germany. Part of the trip was to visit both Vincennes sister cities, Vincennes, France, and Wasserburg, Germany. Mayor Yoakum says part of the trip included a dedication of a park to Vincennes, Indiana, from the people of Vincennes, France. Prior to arrival in Vincennes came the German portion of the trip. That part included a visit to both a German trade show and a visit with top management at Schott Glass, who has a presence in Vincennes with a factory on Chestnut Street. Yoakum reports a productive meeting with the Schott top brass. To help with the business aspect of the trip, the mayor was joined by KCIED Director Chris Pfaff. On the police report, Timothy Podorf, 55, of Washington, charged with unlawful entry. He was given a bond of $50,000, and the Daviess County Sheriff's Department arrested 32-year-old Jenna Allwritten of Montgomery Monday on a warrant for 2 petitions to revoke. Allwritten is being held without bond. Total jail population is 162. Now we move on to obituaries. Frida C. Anders, 85, of Elnora, passed away this week. Graveside services will be held at Locust Grove Cemetery in Keevey, Kentucky, on Thursday at 11 a.m. A celebration of life will be held Saturday, June 27th, at Southport Heights Christian Church in Indianapolis. The family will begin receiving visitors at 1 p.m., and the celebration will begin at 1:30. In lieu of flowers, please consider a monetary donation to Changing Footprints South Indy or Locust Grove Cemetery. Services have been entrusted to Ming Family Funeral Home in Odin. Trent Jonathan Frady, 55, of Bloomfield and a Washington High School graduate, passed away on Monday. A memorial service will be held at Harvest Community Church in Bloomfield on Friday the 26th at 11 a.m., with Pastor Jeff Williams officiating. Visitation will be held at the church on Thursday, June 25th from 4 to 8 p.m., and on Friday from 10 a.m. to the time of the service. Memorial contributions may be made to the Linton Miners girls basketball program. Arrangements have been entrusted to Welsh and Cornett Funeral Home and Walton Funeral Services, Inc. And that's your news for this hour. I'm Brian Emmons from the First Merchants Bank Newsroom.
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14: Good morning, everyone. Here's your latest forecast from the ABK Flooring Weather Center. We've got another nice day shaping up for today. Then the system moves in tomorrow, and that system, unfortunately, kind of stalls out over the area, meaning rain chances for tomorrow into Friday and Saturday. Then after that, the summer heat will start to build. So for today, partly sunny skies, a nice day, a high of around 82. Then for tonight, partly cloudy, could see a few scattered showers or storms, drops to 65. For tomorrow, partly sunny, get some scattered showers and thunderstorms, a high of 85. That same pattern will stay with us on Friday and again on Saturday, heating up by Sunday. And that's your latest forecast. I'm WTWO meteorologist Jesse Walker.
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15: You, Jesse, you.
8: Sunny skies as Big Al runs the board here. 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I'm Brian Emmons, sitting in at the First Merchants Bank news desk for Can and Shake. And over there, spinning the hits, Big Al Williams.
15: Let's see if I can redo the announcer from The Price is Right. And that has California emissions. You know what I'm talking about.
8: It's time for Plinko.
15: Yes. But yeah, we're having a fun time. Standing in for the Shake Boys.
8: Yes. Yeah, good week so far. Hope they're having a good week.
15: Yes, we haven't had any phone calls.
8: Not yet.
15: Not yet.
8: The FCC hasn't knocked on the door.
15: So we think that's a good thing.
8: Yes.
15: Someone on Reddit asked the question, what's a name that's so bad you can't believe a parent actually gave it to their child? You know, we were talking about names. Hazel last hour.
8: What was that one Elon Musk gave his child? That was a crazy one.
15: Hey, how about, here we go. Some of the best responses are the name ABCDE, pronounced Abshadi.
8: Okay.
15: Abshadi. Number two, Lester.
8: You don't hear
15: Lester's anymore, though. The name was ESPN, pronounced Espen.
8: Well, okay.
15: Ladies and gentlemen, Espen. Ursula. How the Little Mermaid ruined that one. Yeah.
8: Yeah.
15: Marvin. I know a couple Marvins.
8: My dad was named Marvin.
15: It still sounds marvelous to me, right? Bertha.
8: That one's probably gone a little bit by the wayside.
15: I can never get Bertha to go on the air when she's in here at the radio station.
8: Yeah.
15: Nevea, which is heaven spelled backwards.
8: Nevea, okay.
15: Archibald.
8: Archie's still cool.
15: Mulva.
8: That Seinfeld episode.
15: Todd.
8: Well...
15: Todd father.
8: I know a Todd. Yes.
15: Yeah, me too.
8: I just looked it up. Yeah, that Elon Musk named his one of his children XEA12.
15: Yeah. XEA12. Huh?
8: XAE12. I don't know. It's crazy.
15: So, yeah, that's what we have here today, right? And one more hypothetical online question asked around 4,000 people. What percentage based on bonus would you rather choose? The options are you become 10% happier.
8: Okay.
15: 20% luckier. You age 30% slower. You become 40% prettier or hotter. You get paid 50% more for your job, or you become 60% better at any sport. Which one would it be?
8: Well, I'm down to 30% on the slowing of the aging process and making 50% more. That's a pretty out of the proportion thing. So I think I'd go make 50% more.
15: Yep. And you're with the 37% and the top vote getter for that.
8: Which would take care of most of the other stuff except the aging, because it would definitely make you hotter.
15: Yeah. Fair enough. 23% was the second number that want to be 20% luckier.
8: Okay.
15: Better be lucky than good, right?
8: Yeah.
15: All right. Let's see. Then it was followed by 40% prettier, hotter at 17%. Age slower at 15%, and 5% would want to be happier.
8: Yeah. Well, if I got 40% hotter, I don't know if... this world can handle it.
15: Yeah, I hear that. All right, we are here to tease your brain this morning. Our brain teaser is presented by El Mazatlan in the Washington Plaza. And keep these numbers in mind, 812-254-9269. Don't call yet. We have not asked the question.
8: We have not asked the question.
15: And we will get to our brain teaser after this word from our sponsor.
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15: I almost forgot the music. There we go, our brain teaser.
8: The music, Al.
15: Get ready, folks, 812-254-9269. If you have the correct answer...
8: going a little different way today. We're going to do more of a trivia question, and we'll also see if you've been listening to Fair Shake out there.
15: Uh-oh.
8: Because this was covered not this past week, but the week before. The only three musicians who have sold 100 million records in a band and as a solo artist are Paul McCartney from the Beatles, and then, of course, Wings, Michael Jackson with the Jackson 5, and this man. Who is it? The only three musicians who have sold 100 million records in a band as a solo artist and as in a band. Paul McCartney, Michael Jackson, and this guy. Who is it?
15: 812-254-9269 if you know the answer. All right. I'm looking, Brino.
8: All right. He was part of a band in the 70s. It was a prog rock band, and then he became more of a pop artist in the 80s.
15: Prog rock? Oh, progressive rock.
8: Progressive rock, yeah. he was the drummer of the prog rock band and then became the lead singer.
15: Come on, folks. You know this one. I can feel it. You know it. 81225.
8: My wife got it. Of course, she also heard me doing the Fair Shake segment.
15: I thought I gave a pretty good hint there.
8: Yeah.
15: All right.
8: You've got to be able to...
15: We will wait till our music runs out.
8: You've got to be able to...
15: make sure you Collins in.
8: Somebody Collins in.
15: Good morning, WAMW. Do you have an answer for us?
17: Is it Phil Collins?
15: Yes, it's Phil Collins.
8: It is. Phil Collins from Genesis sold 100 million albums as a solo artist and as a part of Genesis.
15: All right. Who are we talking to?
17: Angie Steiner.
15: Angie Steiner.
8: Now, I know Angie listened to that segment of Fair Shake. That's how she got there.
15: No, she got it from my clue, didn't you, Angie? All right.
17: You're both right.
15: All right, hold on the line. We'll get some information from you. And thanks for playing, all right?
17: Thank you.

0: 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We got Rhino in sports coming up right after this.
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4: Good morning, everybody. Hope your day has started off to be a good one. Got a college basketball note to start things off today. The Indiana Hoosiers are coming around the Southwest Indiana area. Hoosiers will be playing Western Kentucky in an exhibition men's basketball game. That's on October 25th at the Ford Center in Evansville. Major League Baseball last night, league-leading Brewers keep it going. They shut out the Reds 2-0, as you heard on the General. Diamondbacks over the Cardinals 4-3. Colson Montgomery had an RBI single as the White Sox topped the Guardians 2-1. And my Cubbies beat the Mets 9-6. First round of the NBA draft took place last night from Brooklyn. Let's take a look at the top 10 picks. The Washington Wizards took BYU forward A.J. DeBoncha with the first overall pick. Number two pick went to the Utah Jazz. They took Kansas guard Darren Peterson. Grizzlies were next. They took Duke forward Cameron Boozer. At number four, the Chicago Bulls took North Carolina forward Caleb Wilson. Number five, Illinois' Keaton Wagler went to the Clippers. Brooklyn Nets at six took Louisville's Mike Brown Jr. At number seven, the Sacramento Kings took Arkansas's Darius Acuff. Houston's Kingston Flemings went eight to Atlanta. At number nine, the Dallas Mavericks select Michigan's Morez Johnson. And at number 10, the Milwaukee Bucks take Arizona's Braden Burries. Second round will continue tonight from Brooklyn. Giannis Antetokounmpo is being traded from the Milwaukee Bucks to the Miami Heat in a blockbuster deal that finally ends the perennial All-Star forward's turbulent relationship with the franchise he led to the 2021 NBA championship. The Bucks are also sending Bobby Portis to Miami in the deal. In return, the Bucks will receive All-Star guard Tyler Hero, center Coel Ware, forward Yamiche Yaquez Jr., second-year guard Kasparis Jakusionis, three first-round draft picks, one pick swap, and a 2033 second-round selection. And the PGA Tour has revealed its planned changes in its competitive model, schedule, and playoffs, changes that will be more substantial than any in the Tour's half-century-long history. Most notably, the Tour will now have two different competitive tracks for players, the Championship and the Challenger Series. The Tour season will also end in a new playoff format distinctive from the current Tour Championship. These changes will begin with the 2028 season. When you go to lunch today, make sure you tip your server, and while you're doing it, be a good sport. Hey, this is Brino from the Rhodes Automotive Sports Desk.
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13: Good morning, everyone. Here's your latest forecast from the ABK Florian Weather Center. Partly sunny and pleasant today. Highs around 82. For tonight, partly cloudy. Could see a few scattered showers or storms, dropping to 65. And for tomorrow, partly sunny against some scattered showers and thunderstorms with highs in the mid-80s. And that's your latest forecast. I'm WTWO meteorologist Jesse Walker.
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3: Good morning. This is Eric Miller, youth pastor at Providence Mennonite Church with today's Message Minute. We have had our share of thunderstorms and high winds in the area this year. And while I always enjoy watching the clouds roll in, I have a couple of kids who can get nervous and scared when they hear a storm is coming our way. But each time their questions and concerns come, it's an opportunity for us to remind them of who is in control. Psalm 46:10 says, "Be still and know that I am God. I will be exalted among the nations. I will be exalted in the earth." See, it's easy to get distracted when the storms of life come rolling in. But when we're reminded of the God that we serve and fix our eyes on Him, we can find great comfort and peace knowing that He is in control. So what is making you nervous or anxious today? What is causing you to take your eyes off of Him? Be still and bring it to the Lord. Know that He is God and that He is in control, and He will lead you through. If you'd like to visit our church, please join us at 10 a.m. on Sunday mornings. We're located on US 50 in Montgomery.
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8: Good morning, everyone. Here's your latest forecast from the ABK Florian Weather Center. Partly sunny and pleasant today. Highs around 82. For tonight, partly cloudy, could see a few scattered showers or storms, dropping to 65. And for tomorrow, partly sunny against some scattered

0: 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That's Billy Idol's version of Moni Moni. I know who did the original.
1: That would be Tommy James and the Shondells.
0: Yeah, you're very good. All right.
1: Get me, buddy.
0: All right. I just thought I'd throw a curveball there, and it went nowhere.
1: Yeah. Low and away.
0: All right. Stick around. We will have our Hump Day Funny. Hopefully, keep your fingers crossed that I've got a good...
1: I've got faith in you, Al. I think you can do
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3: Priest and imam. Imam, right? 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
4: I don't know what you're talking
3: priest,
4: about.
3: Priest, an imam, and a rabbit walk into a bar.
4: Okay.
3: The rabbit turns to the other guys and says, "Guys, I think I might be a typo." It's supposed to be rabbi. All right, I have one more.
4: Yeah, we need to try to recover from that one.
3: That was horrible.
4: Yeah.
3: What's a pirate's favorite letter?
4: Well, I think I know, but...
3: Well, everybody always answers, what is it?
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4: Arr. 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
3: 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All right, birthdays and anniversaries are up next. 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
12: It's my birthday. Surprise me.
13: Today is your birthday.
3: Yes, today. Is it your birthday? Happy birthday to you. We wish you a happy birthday, that is. All right, Brino, we got a couple here.
4: Yeah.
3: I'm trying to pull up our celebrity birthdays for today, June 24th. Aaron Moriarty, Starlight on Amazon's The Boys, is 32. Lionel Messi, you mentioned that.
4: Yeah.
3: 39 today.
4: Still scoring goals.
3: Yes. Let's see. Sherry Stringfield from ER.
4: Yep.
3: 59. Kurt Smith, Tears for Fears singer, is 65 today.
4: I think they're back out there. I've seen them on a couple of shows. They must be touring.
3: Yes. Nancy Allen, the original RoboCop hottie, 76. And Peter Weller, original RoboCop hottie, 79.
4: Oh, wow.
3: How about that?
4: Dual RoboCop birthdays.
3: RoboCop. Mick Fleetwood, also 79 today. And let's see, also born on this date, Al Molinaro, who was from Happy Days.
4: Al, yeah.
3: Big
4: Happy
3: Al.
4: Days. Yeah. Well, Big Al. What's it say he is? Or would be? I think he's dead.
3: Yeah, born on his date 1919.
4: Yeah.
3: We lost him in 2015. All right. Let's do our local here. You want one?
4: Sure.
3: We got I'll a whole two today.
4: All right.
3: All right. First one is anniversary. Happy anniversary to Kevin and Kathy Heil from Woody and Lisa.
4: And this one is a happy, happy 13th birthday to Isaiah Stafford, Love, Mom, and Brian. And Brino. Happy birthday, Isaiah.
3: All right. Shuffle those up.
4: Okay, I'm going to try to shuffle them. And I will pull out the winner, and it is Isaiah Stafford. Happy birthday, turning 13.
3: Congratulations, Isaiah. You win our birthday gift certificate from Champion Lanes, plus Scooter's Coffee, which includes that cake bite.
4: Cake bite. So cake when you bite. Scoot on around, they'll give you your cake bite.
3: All right, Steeler's Wheel and Stuck in the Middle with you on Classic Hits. 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
1: Breaking news this hour from Town Hall. I'm Rich Thomason. Inspection of Iran's nuclear enrichment sites is a key element of the U.S.-Iran agreement to end the war, but now there's a dispute over whether inspections have actually been agreed to. Tehran says they have not, while the U.N.'s chief nuclear watchdog says they have. President Trump says a 100% inspection regimen is part of the deal. That's not the only issue where the two sides don't see eye to eye.
2: Money that will be taken out of Iran is going to go to our farmers to give corn, soybeans, wheat to Iran.
3: President Trump claims the interim deal to end the war with Iran will deliver a financial windfall to American farmers, as Iranian financial assets are unfrozen. Vice President J.D. Vance explaining Monday,
4: if there is any frozen Iranian assets that are unfrozen, then we have approval.
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9: News you want with people you know. I'm Brian Emmons from the First Merchants Bank Newsroom. A couple of items from the Daviess County Highway Department, 200 West between 50 North and 100 North is now open. They were fixing that culvert, so that is open. That's 200 West between 50 North and 100 North now open. And 700 South between 257 and 350 East will be closed today from 7:30 to 4:30. For road improvements. That's 700 South between 257 and 350 East. Registration is now open for the third year of the Legacy Martin County Leadership Program. The Adult Leadership Development Program is designed to educate and inspire current and emerging community leaders. Participants will work with local leaders, businesses, organizations, and government officials while learning about economic development, local government, leadership, communication, and community growth. The program is presented by the Martin County Alliance for Economic Growth in partnership with professors from IU and Ball State. The program begins this fall and runs through the spring with monthly sessions. Cost is $350. Registration open through August 11th, and you can register on the WAMW website and Facebook page. You can find that link for registration. Governor Mike Braun and the Indiana Department of Natural Resources announced that more than 1,400 additional acres of forest land in northern Indiana will soon be part of the Indiana State Parks, with Salmony River and Francis Slocum State Forest transitioning into management from the DNR Division of Forestry. Effective July 1st, Salmony River State Forest will be managed by Salmony Lake, and Francis Slocum State Forest will be managed through Mississinewa Lake. The Indiana Park System manages 24 state parks, 7 small satellite locations, 8 reservoir properties, 2 state forest recreation areas, and 2 off-road riding areas. Vincennes Mayor Joe Yoakam recently returned from what he's calling a successful trip to both France and Germany. Part of the trip was to visit both Vincennes' sister cities, Vincennes, France, and Wasserburg, Germany. Mayor Yoakam says part of the trip included a dedication of a park to Vincennes, Indiana, from the people of Vincennes, France. Prior to the arrival in Vincennes came the German portion of the trip, where Yoakam met with top management of Schott Glass, who has a factory in Vincennes on Chestnut Street. The city of Washington will start their celebration on July 1st at Eastside Park, or celebration of the July 4th weekend, July 1st at Eastside Park. On Wednesday, July 1st, carnival rides will run every day and live remote by Memories 107.9. On July 2nd, American Pie will be on the bandstand from 7 to 9. On Friday, 7 to 9 for Pete's Sakes on the bandstand. Saturday, July 4th, from 5 to 7, Black Cats and the Bones on the bandstand. And from 8 to 10, Cody Eichert and the Sidewinders will play. And then at 10 o'clock, fireworks over the lake. Music, games, food vendors, fireworks, and Memories 107.9 will be there at Eastside Park for the celebration. Today's police report, Timothy Potor, 55, of Washington, was arrested for unlawful entry. His bond amounts $50,000. The Davis County Sheriff's Department arrested 32-year-old Jenna Allwritten of Montgomery Monday on a warrant for two petitions to revoke. Allwritten is being held without bond. Total jail population is 162. Local obituaries, Frida C. Anders, 85, of Elnora, passed away this week. Graveside service will be held at Locust Grove Cemetery in Keevey, Kentucky, tomorrow at 11 a.m. A celebration of life will be held Saturday at the Southport Heights Christian Church at 7154 McFarland Road in Indianapolis. The family will begin receiving visitors at 1, and the celebration will begin at 1:30. In lieu of flowers, please consider a monetary donation to Changing Footprints of South Indy or Locust Grove Cemetery. Services have been entrusted to the Ming Family Funeral Home in Odin. Trent Jonathan Frady, 55, of Bloomfield and a Washington High School graduate, passed away on Monday. A memorial service will be held at Harvest Community Church in Bloomfield on Friday at 11 a.m. with Pastor Jeff Williams officiating. Visitation will be held at the church on Thursday from 4 to 8 and on Friday from 10 a.m. until the time of the service. Memorial contributions may be made to the Linton Miners girls basketball program. Arrangements have been entrusted to Welsh and Cornett Funeral Home and Walton Funeral Services. And that's your news for this hour from the First Merchants Bank Newsroom. I am Brian Emmons.
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12: Good morning, everyone. Here's your latest forecast from the ABK Flooring Weather Center. We've got another nice day shaping up for today. Then a system moves in tomorrow, and that system, unfortunately, kind of stalls out over the area, meaning rain chances for tomorrow into Friday and Saturday. Then after that, the summer heat will start to build. So for today, partly sunny skies, a nice day, a high of around 82. Then for tonight, partly cloudy, could see a few scattered showers or storms, drops to 65. For tomorrow, partly sunny, get some scattered showers and thunderstorms, a high of 85. That same pattern will stay with us on Friday and again on Saturday, heating up by Sunday. And that's your latest forecast. I'm WTWO meteorologist Jesse Walker.
9: Thank you, Jesse. 62 degrees here at the radio station under sunny skies. Looks beautiful outside. 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With us, Al, you're number one, and the Villages at Oak Ridge. I'm Brian Emmons, sitting in for Cannon Shake here at the First Merchants Bank newsroom and running the controls. He looks like an airline pilot over there, mastering this craft all the way into the landing strip. It's Big Al Williams.
13: This thing's got a propeller then. All right, Brian-o.
9: How you doing, bud?
13: I noticed you were holding up one finger saying I was number one, but it wasn't the right finger.
9: It was the finger. I didn't say it was the right finger.
13: Well, I guess. Thanks for making me number one.
9: All right. Dwayne would be proud of you, my man. You're running the show like a pro. The pro now, that you are.
13: We kept it on the air this time.
9: Yep.
13: The storm came before he left, right?
9: Right. Yeah, for sure. It never fails when he leaves. There's a big storm.
13: Yes, we always seem to have that. So fingers crossed we're good there. Jesse's been helping us out with the forecast. All right. I don't know if you are ready for this one or not, but
9: I'll try.
13: This is a public service announcement. All right. Some people love good pain and using a massage gun. Others can't handle the good vibrations. And then there's crazy people like this guy. Okay? This guy. Not that guy, but this guy.
9: Right.
13: For some reason, a young man in his 20s in Scotland thought a massage gun might be able to improve his tired eyes. Heard of lion eyes, but tired eyes. Went to the ophthalmologist complaining of increasing floaters and flashing lights in his right eye over about a week, okay? He said he hadn't had any eye or head injuries and that his family didn't have a history of eye disorders. Doctors took a closer look and saw that both of his eyes were in terrible shape. Terrible shape, too.
9: Terrible.
13: In his right eye, he had multiple retinal tears, widespread bruising, and a condition called retinal dialysis. His left eye wasn't much better. He had widespread bruising and 6 full thickness rips in his retina. So don't use the massage gun on your eyeballs. That's our public service announcement for today.
9: And if you need to be told that, you have much larger issues.
13: Oh.
9: So he was basically punching himself in the eye repeatedly.
13: Right in the eyeball.
9: Yeah, that's smart.
13: I can't see well enough as it is. I don't need any aid to that. What else we got? Some random facts on this Friday, which I'm looking at now.
9: And it's Wednesday.
13: The fake money they used in Rush Hour 2 looked so real that some of the extras tried to spend it, and the Secret Service wound up raiding the prop company that made it, seizing the money and accusing the company of counterfeiting.
9: Oh, ouch.
13: Rush Hour 2. Highest grossing actor of all time is Stan Lee, thanks to his cameos in pretty much every Marvel movie.
9: Oh, wow. That's interesting.
13: Let's see. Do we have anything else? I can't really say this one because it's...
9: Yeah, don't do that.
13: Has Greek origins... Or orchids, the orchid.
9: Okay.
13: That one's not the very best, Brino. I think that's it. All right.
9: Sounds good to me, man.
13: All right. We're working on your classic hit list. Brino's going to help me choose what to do today.
9: Oh, I love that.
13: Isn't that neat?
9: Do we know what our theme is?
13: No.
9: We don't know anything.
13: That's what we're working on.
9: Oh, okay.
13: So we got to do that. Here's Mellencamp and Your Life Is Now here on Classic Hits. 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
2: Good morning, everybody. Hope your day has started off to be a good one. Got a college basketball note to start things off today. The Indiana Hoosiers are coming around the Southwest Indiana area. Hoosiers will be playing Western Kentucky in an exhibition men's basketball game. That's on October 25th at the Ford Center in Evansville. Major League Baseball last night, league-leading Brewers keep it going. They shut out the Reds 2-0, as you heard on the General. Diamondbacks over the Cardinals 4-3. Colson Montgomery had an RBI single as the White Sox topped the Guardians 2-1. And my Cubbies beat the Mets 9-6. First round of the NBA draft took place last night from Brooklyn. Let's take a look at the top 10 picks. The Washington Wizards took BYU forward A.J. DeBoncha with the first overall pick. Number two pick went to the Utah Jazz. They took Kansas guard Darren Peterson. Grizzlies were next. They took Duke forward Cameron Boozer. At number four, the Chicago Bulls took North Carolina forward Caleb Wilson. Number five, Illinois' Keaton Wagler went to the Clippers. Brooklyn Nets at six took Louisville's Mike Brown Jr. At number seven, the Sacramento Kings took Arkansas's Darius Acuff. Houston's Kingston Flemings went eighth to Atlanta. At number nine, the Dallas Mavericks select Michigan's Morez Johnson. And at number 10, the Milwaukee Bucks take Arizona's Braden Burries. Second round will continue tonight from Brooklyn. Giannis Antetokounmpo is being traded from the Milwaukee Bucks to the Miami Heat in a blockbuster deal that finally ends the perennial All-Star forward's turbulent relationship with the franchise he led to the 2021 NBA championship. The Bucks are also sending Bobby Portis to Miami in the deal. In return, the Bucks will receive All-Star guard Tyler Hero, center Coel Ware, forward Yamiche Yaquez Jr., second-year guard Kasparis Jakusionis, three first-round draft picks, one pick swap, and a 2033 second-round selection. And the PGA Tour has revealed its planned changes in its competitive model, schedule, and playoffs, changes that will be more substantial than any in the Tour's half-century-long history. Most notably, the Tour will now have two different competitive tracks for players, the Championship and the Challenger Series. The Tour season will also end in a new playoff format distinctive from the current Tour Championship. These changes will begin with the 2028 season. When you go to lunch today, make sure you tip your server, and while you're doing it, be a good sport. Hey, this is Brino from the Rhodes Automotive Sports Desk.
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10: Good morning, everyone. Here's your latest forecast from the ABK Florian Weather Center. Partly sunny and pleasant today. Highs around 82. For tonight, partly cloudy, could see a few scattered showers or storms, dropping to 65. And for tomorrow, partly sunny against some scattered showers and thunderstorms with highs in the mid-80s. And that's your latest forecast. I'm WTWO meteorologist Jesse Walker.
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0: Classic hits, memories, 107.9 WAMW, the Money Man, Eddie Money, and Take Me Home Tonight here on The Morning Shakeup. All right, it's time to do our overhead door company of Vincennes classic hit list, where we have five songs to a theme, and we will do that starting our classic hit list after this word from our sponsor.
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0: All right, our Overhead Door Company of Vincennes classic hit list starts off. Well, you can blame Brino for this one. So he's going to have to come in and tell us how all these tie together. But we're starting with Sean Cassidy, Da Do Ron Ron.

Cassidy, Do Ron Ron on our classic hit list, and that's followed by Leif Garrett. These two guys didn't like each other, did they? I Was Made for Dancing.

0: Not studio. Saturday night, Bay City Rollers. All right. We're trying to figure this out. Brian O is the one that came up with our classic hit list today. So we had I Was Made for Dancing, To Do Ron Ron, Ain't That a Shame, Saturday Night. Yeah, are you going to give us a hint or what?
1: We've got one more. I tell you what, if someone can figure out what the common theme is based on for this hit list, we'll give you two tickets to see Wicked Sensation at Purple Joe's on Saturday, July 11th. Be the first caller. If you can figure out what the common theme is today, 254-9269, and we'll play the next song in this list.
0: All right, which is Beth. All right, nobody's calling.
1: They will. Trust me, there's somebody out there.
0: All right.

0: add a duet from Rhino and Big Al.
1: All right.
2: We had lots of callers.
1: Yeah. Our songs for this hit list included The Duran-Duran, I Was Made for Dancing, Ain't That a Shame, Saturday Night, and Beth. So the common theme. Somebody asked if it was songs from the Brady Bunch.
2: No.
1: Survey says no.
2: No. Although, from the Monkees? Davy Jones was on the Brady Bunch, sang a song on there. No, it was close. We had a lot of callers. No one quite got it. These were noted acts that were constantly on the cover of 16 magazine back in the day.
1: And it's kind of a stretch there, Brino.
2: Well, I came up with that list pretty quick, Al.
1: Yeah, you did. Yes, I was coming up.
2: And the only reason I put Styx on there was because we couldn't find a Scott Baio song in the system.
1: Scott Baio. All right. That's Chachi, baby. Joni loves Chachi. All right. Here's REM and Stan. Classic hits. 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

0: and REM. And folks, you can stop calling. Give them the answer again.
1: Yeah, it was artists that were notably featured constantly on 16 Magazine back in the day.
0: Constantly. All right. Here's a constant for us, Pat Benatar. She was a heartbreaker.
2: Yes, she was.
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1: Breaking news this hour from Town Hall. I'm Rich Thomason. During a visit to Capitol Hill today, President Trump will sign a massive housing affordability bill cleared Congress with bipartisan support. Along with making housing more affordable, the aim is to increase housing availability. While on the Hill, the president will also attend a private luncheon with senators, lobbying for his voter integrity bill, among other priorities. The head of the UN's nuclear agency is insisting that Iranian nuclear sites will be subject to inspection.
2: International Atomic Energy Agency head Rafael Mariano Grossi says that the visits to nuclear enrichment sites are a key component in the interim deal between the US and Iran to reach an end to the war. Grossi made the comments at a press conference at the tsunami-hit Fukushima nuclear power plant, adding, whether this happens the day after tomorrow or in 1 week or 10 days, it's important but not essential. This is going to happen. On Tuesday, Iran and the US disputed whether or not bombed enrichment sites would be inspected. Experts say that's key to the deal, which for Iran's stockpile of uranium to be downblended from highly enriched levels. I'm Charles de Ledesma.
1: In the Senate, the 10th time was the charm for a war powers resolution, winning approval in the upper house of Congress, demanding that President Trump get congressional approval before further military action against Iran. A largely symbolic resolution that the president says is ill-timed and meaningless. From Texas comes word that Camp Mystic has filed for bankruptcy, this nearly a year after catastrophic flooding. It killed 28 people at that summer camp. The Trump administration calls it another example of judicial overreach. San Francisco federal judge has ruled that there may be no arrests by the feds at immigration courts. On Wall Street, Dow futures down 17 points. More on these stories, townhall.com.
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5: News you want with people you know. I'm Brian Emmons from the First Merchant Bank Newsroom. The absence of veteran County Commissioner Nathan Gabhart led the Davies County Commissioners to table several items on the agenda for Tuesday's meeting. Commissioners Michael Keith and T.C. Cook could not agree on signing a letter of intent to proceed with the water tower project at the Westgate at Crane Industrial Park. While both commissioners agree the project is necessary, Cook objected to letting a Greene County-based utility supervise the construction. The commissioners also tabled two requests for changes in employee policies at West Boggs Park to gather more information. One requested change would update the park's longevity policy as it applies to retirement. The other would institute hourly accrual policy in regard to overtime. In other action, the commissioners approved LPA vouchers for preparatory work for the proposed roundabout at the intersection of Old Highway 50 and County Road 150 West for work on the causeway on St. Mary's Road. The commissioners also approved a contract for a feasibility study for upgrading County Road 650 East, which is the road experiencing the most accidents in the county, along with Old US 5150 West intersection. The commissioners also approved a policy allowing repairs to the security center to proceed using the BOT process. Approved contract requests from the clerk's office to use the Kiwanis Cabin at Eastside Park for voting and to renew a lease with Quadient for a mailing machine. The next commissioners meeting is scheduled for Tuesday, July 14th. Registrations now open for the third year of the Legacy Martin County Leadership Program. The Adult Leadership Development Program is designed to educate and inspire current and emerging community leaders. Participants will work with local leaders, businesses, organizations, and government officials while learning about economic development, local government, leadership, communication, and community growth. The program is presented by the Martin County Alliance for Economic Growth in partnership with professors from Indiana University and Ball State University and possibly Big Al Williams. The program begins this fall and runs through the spring with monthly sessions. The cost is $350 and registration is open through August 11th. You can find the application on the WAMW website and Facebook page under this story. Governor Mike Braun and the Indiana Department of Natural Resources announced more than 1,400 additional acres of forest land in northern Indiana will soon be part of the Indiana State Parks, with Salamony River and Francis Slocum State Forest transitioning into management from the DNR Division of Forestry. The Indiana State Park System manages 24 state parks around the state, 7 small satellite locations, 8 reservoir properties, 2 state forest recreation areas, and 2 off-road riding areas. Updates from the Daviess County Highway Department: 200 West between 50 North and 100 North is now open. They were working on a culvert wash out there, but that is now open. And 700 South between 257 and 350 East will be closed today from 7:30 to 4:30 for repairs and improvements. Police report: Tim Potteroff, 55, of Washington, was arrested for unlawful entry. He was offered a $50,000 bond. And the Daviess County Sheriff's Department arrested 32-year-old Jenna Albritton on Monday for a warrant for 2 petitions to revoke. Albritton is being held without bond. Total jail population is 162. Now let's move on to obituaries. Frida C. Anders, 85, of Elnora, passed away this week. Graveside services will be held at Locust Grove Cemetery, Keevy, Kentucky, tomorrow at 11 a.m. A celebration of life will be held Saturday at Southport Heights Christian Church in Indianapolis. The family will begin receiving visitors at 1 p.m. and the celebration begins at 1:30. In lieu of flowers, please consider a monetary donation to Changing Footprints, South Indy, or Locust Grove Cemetery. Services have been entrusted to the Ming Family Funeral Home of Odin. Trent Jonathan Frady, 55, of Bloomfield and a Washington High School graduate, passed away on Monday. A memorial service will be held at Harvest Community Church in Bloomfield on Friday. That's at 11 a.m. with Pastor Jeff Williams officiating. Visitation will be held on Thursday from 4 to 8 p.m. and on Friday from 10 a.m. to the service hour. Memorial contributions may be made to the Linton Miners girls basketball program in the name of Trent Jonathan Frady. And that'll do it for this hour's news. I'm Brian Emmons from the First Merchants Bank Newsroom.
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8: Good morning, everyone. Here's your latest forecast from the ABK Flooring Weather Center. We've got another nice day shaping up for today. Then a system moves in tomorrow, and that system unfortunately kind of stalls out over the area, meaning rain chances for tomorrow into Friday and Saturday. Then after that, the summer heat will start to build. So for today, partly sunny skies, a nice day, a high of around 82. Then for tonight, partly cloudy, could see a few scattered showers or storms, drops to 65. For tomorrow, partly sunny, get some scattered showers and thunderstorms, a high of 85. That same pattern will stay with us on Friday and again on Saturday, heating up by Sunday. And that's your latest forecast. I'm WTWO meteorologist Jesse Walker.
5: Thank you, Mr. Walker. 67 degrees here at the radio station under beautifully sunny skies. This hour's news from the First Merchants Bank Newsroom brought to you by Eastgate Manor in Prairie Village and Goodwood Seaver's Funeral Home in Washington. I'm Brian Emmons sitting in for Cannon Shake this week at the news desk.
9: Yeah.
5: And running the controls. The Ayatollah of rock and roll.
9: Yes. Do you think
5: Big Al Williams?
9: I think Jesse's related to Dumas Walker.
5: Could be. Johnny Walker.
9: Brian, oh, you'll appreciate this one. Downtown Nashville has a unique problem. Not Indiana, Tennessee.
5: Okay.
9: Tennessee. 70% of their waste in trash cans is liquid. It's overflowing trucks.
5: That makes sense.
9: Making recycling more difficult. It could be that people aren't finishing their drinks.
5: What?
9: Finish your drinks or tossing out ice. So
5: that's an interesting problem. I never thought of that.
9: They're trying to find a solution to the problem and suggested putting drainage holes in trash cans to let liquid drain into wastewater systems.
5: You have to position your trash cans.
9: Yeah, so it could do that. But
5: or you could, you know, run them through some kind of depackaging. I'm in waste and recycling, so you got me thinking.
9: That's why I thought you might enjoy that.
5: My real job is in waste and recycling, so I may work with the city of Nashville to tackle this problem.
9: Yes, so we got a guy for you.
5: And I can help them finish their drinks, too. Yeah. So we can kill two birds with one stone.
9: All right, folks, we have some headlines that Brian did not cover. Okay. Students at a Missouri college turn algae into environmentally safe paint. They can make that paint blue. I know a president who will hire them.
5: For sure. Yeah, we got all kinds of problems.
9: Little Rock, Arkansas was named America's fattest town.
5: They took over from Evansville. I think that usually Evansville has that crown or has had it in the past.
9: Well, it also tells me that the little is sarcastic in Little Rock. How far or how fat is it?
5: How fat is it?
9: The town square is circle. Meanwhile, America's thinnest town remains Tweaker, Iowa.
5: Oh, wow.
9: Thin, right?
5: What was that old joke? Your mom is so fat it takes her an hour and a half to watch 60 Minutes?
9: Yeah. 2 million bees escaped when a truck carrying their hives overturned in Mauriceville, Texas. Rhino, the whole town is buzzing.
5: I bet they are.
9: It's terrible.
5: That's bad.
9: Local police hope to catch them in a sting operation. Not the best. Australian family found a large snake hiding behind their TV.
5: Oh,
9: that's not the best. Fortunately, the larger snake hiding under their couch ate it.
5: Oh, my goodness. I think I'd just sell the house.
9: All right. France recorded its hottest day ever. It was so hot that French women shaved their armpits. What?
5: What?
9: Lost City was found deep below the ocean, and it still delivers better cell reception than the average Verizon customer gets. We had some problems with Verizon last week, didn't we?
5: Yes.
9: Yeah. Let's see. Madonna says dancing in high heels left her with a bad knee, and dancing with no bra left me with an upset stomach.
5: Oh my goodness.
9: Bruce Springsteen wants to reconnect. I only have two more.
5: Okay.
9: With fans who walked away because of politics. Well, okay. Shuffled away. Get it?
5: Yeah, I get it.
9: All right. And Elmo is rooting for Team USA in the World Cup because he's a proud American. Grover is pulling for Colombia for obvious reasons. All right, I'm not telling you if you don't get it.
5: I'll be honest with you. I'm not getting it.
9: Okay, Brino, that's it for us this morning.
5: Now I'm going to be thinking about this all day.
9: I'll be back this afternoon for the shakedown right here in Memories 107.9. Brino, it's your favorite, Wilson Phillips. Hold on. I know there is pain.

0: Whitney Houston and so emotional before that. You ain't seen nothing yet here on Classic Hits Memories 107.9 Morning Shakeup. Big Al, and we are presented by American Legion in Washington, where the Stars and Stripes drawing is up to $9,831. $9,831 drawing this Thursday at the American Legion here in Washington.
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10: Good morning, everyone. Here's your latest forecast from the ABK Flooring Weather Center. Partly sunny and pleasant today. Highs around 82. For tonight, partly cloudy. Could see a few scattered showers or storms, dropping to 65. And for tomorrow, partly sunny again, some scattered showers and thunderstorms with highs in the mid-80s. And that's your latest forecast. I'm WTWO meteorologist Jesse Walker.
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5: Good morning, everyone. Here's your latest forecast from the ABK Florian Weather Center. Partly sunny and pleasant today. Highs around 82. For tonight, partly cloudy. Could see a few scattered showers or storms, dropping to 65. And for tomorrow, partly sunny against some scattered showers and thunderstorms with highs in the mid-80s. And that's your latest forecast. I'm WTWO meteorologist Jesse Walker.

0: Shay Giles Band, and before that, Footloose. Yes, Freeze Frame, Footloose, from the Footloose soundtrack, all here on Classic Hits. It's Big Al. Be sure to join me this afternoon. That's right. Can't get enough. I'll be back from 4 to 6 on the Afternoon Shakedown right here on Memories 107.9.
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3: Good morning, everyone. Here's your latest forecast from the ABK Florian Weather Center. Partly sunny and pleasant today. Highs around 82. For tonight, partly cloudy. Could see a few scattered showers or storms, dropping to 65. And for tomorrow, partly sunny against some scattered showers and thunderstorms with highs in the mid-80s. And that's your latest forecast. I'm WTWO meteorologist Jesse Walker.
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It's Peter Gabriel. Good morning. It's Tim. And yes, ladies and gentlemen, we have done it. We made it halfway through the work week. As we kick off this hour together, it's Tom Petty and the Heartbreakers.

0: Classic Hits Memories 107.9, the great George Harrison. It's Tim. Good morning. As we made it halfway through the work week, and make sure you join us every weekday here for the latest news in agriculture. 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
8: Good morning, everyone. Here's your latest forecast from the ABK Florian Weather Center. Partly sunny and pleasant today. Highs around 82. For tonight, partly cloudy. Could see a few scattered showers or storms, dropping to 65. And for tomorrow, partly sunny again, some scattered showers and thunderstorms with highs in the mid-80s. And that's your latest forecast. I'm WTWO meteorologist Jesse Walk.
9: 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Like a breakfast burrito, may not be good for you, but it's exactly what you need to get the day going.

0: Bill Withers, Ain't No Sunshine. Hello there. Good morning. It's Tim rolling on your Wednesday workday. Got music still coming from Blues Traveler. We've got Whitesnake next. 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
1: Good morning, everyone. Here's your latest forecast from the ABK Florian Weather Center. Partly sunny and pleasant today. Highs around 82. For tonight, partly cloudy. Could see a few scattered showers or storms, dropping to 65. And for tomorrow, partly sunny against some scattered showers and thunderstorms, with highs in the mid-80s. And that's your latest forecast. I'm WTWO meteorologist Jesse Walker.
2: If you're making breakfast, Dwayne and Cannon like 3 pancakes, 7 pieces of bacon, and exactly 8 hash browns. 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

We have a confession to make. We've had cabin fever since, well, like November. So we're going to be all over Washington and Davies County. Find us for amazing giveaways. We are Washington. We are Davies County. 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

0: 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Duran Duran, good morning. Tim on your Wednesday work day here on the station. It's got the latest forecast and weather info for you 7 days a week. It's from the ABK Flooring Weather Center with Jesse Walker and his crew right here on Memories 107.9.
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11: Good morning, everyone. Here's your latest forecast from the ABK Flooring Weather Center. Partly sunny and pleasant today. Highs around 82. For tonight, partly cloudy. Could see a few scattered showers or storms, dropping to 65. And for tomorrow, partly sunny against some scattered showers and thunderstorms with highs in the mid-80s. And that's your latest forecast. I'm WTWO meteorologist Jesse Walker.
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0: It's Billy Joel. Thanks for hanging out as we share a Wednesday with music on the way from Hall & Oates. And we'll crank one up from Steve Winwood. He's next for our workday.
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9: Good morning, everyone. Here's your latest forecast from the ABK Flooring Weather Center. Partly sunny and pleasant today. Highs around 82. For tonight, partly cloudy. Could see a few scattered showers or storms, dropping to 65. And for tomorrow, partly sunny against some scattered showers and thunderstorms with highs in the mid-80s. And that's your latest forecast. I'm WTWO meteorologist Jesse Walker.
10: 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Sure. But shouldn't we wait a little bit? Memories 107.

0: All out of touch and all that. It's Hall & Oates along with Tim. Good morning. Did you read about a couple? They were celebrating 60 years of marriage, and they decided that they were going to renew their vows. So they did it at their favorite eatery, Taco Bell. Mickey and Joanne, they're both 81 years old. They've eaten at the location every day for the last 12 years, so they said it only seemed appropriate. In the vows, Mickey noted, quote, "Our love has been strong enough to survive every twist, even the cinnamon twists." See there, they have cinnamon twists on the menu. And they, anyway, the restaurant's manager, he was the officiant for the ceremony while friends and family looked on. I now pronounce you man and wife. There you go. Congratulations. It's Mickey and Joanne celebrating their 60th anniversary at Taco Bell. Music coming from the Eagles up next.
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3: 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On the other screen, it's Disclosure Day. 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
5: Good morning, everyone. Here's your latest forecast from the ABK Florian Weather Center. Partly sunny and pleasant today. Highs around 82. For tonight, partly cloudy. Could see a few scattered showers or storms, dropping to 65. And for tomorrow, partly sunny against some scattered showers and thunderstorms with highs in the mid-80s. And that's your latest forecast. I'm WTWO meteorologist Jesse Wong.
6: Hey, we should probably get some work done, but it'll still be there after lunch. Memories 107.9.

It's Brian Adams. Hello, my name's Tim. We're rolling through a Wednesday workday together. Music on the way from Blondie. We got Aerosmith and Van Halen, and we'll crank that later as we kick off this hour together. It's Go West.

0: Driving a fast car, it's Tracy Chapman along with Tim. A new survey out. It's about AI. Yeah, it's something we're hearing about every single day. AI this, AI that. Well, a new survey reveals that well over 3/4 of U.S. adults, they do not, I repeat, do not fully trust artificial intelligence results and prefer to do their own research. And that is awesome. That's what we should do. Most don't trust when AI-generated answers don't clearly show where the answer comes from. And 3/4 still find humans much more helpful than AI. Sorry, Alexa or Google. So when looking for help on a business website, especially, and I might add, going through a drive-thru, I don't like AI handling that as well, especially when you have a kid in the car and they want no pickles, no onions, and this, and you change the order, and then they're like, what? What are you saying? I am a robot. Now, just give me a human. Music from Aerosmith. Come on, let's get that going.
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7: 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New this year, learn more about landscaping with native plants from the Goldfinch Native Plant Nursery in Evansville. 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
10: Good afternoon, everyone. Here's your latest forecast from the ABK Flooring Weather Center. Partly sunny and 82 today. For tonight, partly cloudy. Could see a few showers and storms, 65 the low. For tomorrow, partly sunny, some scattered showers and thunderstorms, a high of 85. Kind of the same weather pattern again Friday and into Saturday. And that's your latest forecast. I'm WTWO meteorologist Jesse Walker.
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3: Good afternoon, everyone. Here's your latest forecast from the ABK Flooring Weather Center. Partly sunny and 82 today. For tonight, partly cloudy. Could see a few showers and storms, 65 or low. For tomorrow, partly sunny, some scattered showers and thunderstorms, a high of 85. And it's the same weather pattern again Friday and into Saturday. And that's your latest forecast. I'm WTWO meteorologist Jesse Walker.
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0: Working hard for the money, Donna Summer. It's Tim, Wednesday in progress. Well, we're not far off from the 4th, and AAA predicting over $72 million going to be hitting the road for the upcoming 4th of July holiday week. Road trips, the most popular way to travel. Over $61 million going to hit the road. And for those driving, traffic expected to be the heaviest starting on Thursday, July 2nd. So if you got plans, just keep that in mind so you know. Goo Goo Dolls are coming up next.
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5: Corn and hogs are mixed, soybeans are down, cattle are up. I'm John Perkins with a Brownfield Market Update. 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Soybeans are down and corn is mixed as they both watch development weather. July beans are 4 lower at 11.13. August is down 3 and a quarter at 11.20 and 3 quarters. July corn's down 1 at 4.08 and 3 quarters. September's steady at 4.17 and 3 quarters. Live and feeder cattle are higher, remaining optimistic about direct trade. August live's up 150 at 247.60. October's 137 higher at 241.12. August feeders are 525 higher at 373.40. And nearby hogs are lower. Deferred months are higher on bear spreading, with July down 22 at 94 and August 35 lower at 96.87. John Perkins, Brownfield.
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8: Good afternoon, everyone. Here's your latest forecast from the ABK Flooring Weather Center. Partly sunny and 82 today. For tonight, partly cloudy. Could see a few showers and storms, 65 the low. For tomorrow, partly sunny, some scattered showers and thunderstorms, a high of 85. And it's the same weather pattern again Friday and into Saturday. And that's your latest forecast. I'm WTWO meteorologist Jesse Wong.
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9: News this hour at Town Hall. I'm Bob Agnew in Washington, putting election integrity before a new housing bill that he favors. President Trump calling off the signing ceremony for that housing bill at the U.S. Capitol. He said he won't sign the bill unless Congress sends him a bill to require proof of citizenship for all voters. Socialism trending big time now in New York City after Democrats lost to far-left candidates in their own party last night.
10: Socialists sweeping primary races in New York, knocking mainstream Democrats off the ballot. It was a very big night for New York City's Democrat socialist mayor, Zoran Mamdani, as all of the socialist candidates he endorsed won their primary races. This is a major shift to the far left, and liberal media now calling the New York City mayor a kingmaker. All of these winners, for example, want to abolish ICE.
9: As correspondent Lauren Winters reporting, the International Atomic Energy Director General Rafael Mariano Grossi says those inspections of Iranian nuclear sites will take place if progress is going to be made toward ending the war.
11: Whether this happens the day after tomorrow or in 1 week or in 10 days, it's important but not essential. This is going to happen, of course, if they want to comply with the agreement. If they don't want, it's another matter.
9: A moderate earthquake has shaken a remote area of Northern California, but there were no immediate reports of major damage or injuries. The epicenter of the quake, with a preliminary magnitude of 5.6, about 140 miles northeast of San Francisco. That's according to the U.S. Geological Survey. A booming session so far on Wall Street, with international oil prices on the way down, right about $2.50 a barrel. On Wall Street, it is the Dow up by 387 points this hour, the Nasdaq up by 52, and the S&P 500 up 22 points. More on these stories at townhall.com.
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8: Good afternoon, everyone. Here's your latest forecast from the ABK Flooring Weather Center. Partly sunny and 82 today. For tonight, partly cloudy. Could see a few showers and storms, 65 to low. For tomorrow, partly sunny, some scattered showers and thunderstorms, a high of 85, and the same weather pattern again Friday and into Saturday. And that's your latest forecast. I'm WTWO meteorologist Jesse Walk.
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0: If you're going head over feet, I don't like how that's going to end up. It's Alanis Morissette. My name is Tim, doing a Wednesday work day. Looking at some Hollywood news. Well, Madonna, she has revealed that her long-awaited biopic starring Julia Garner was canceled. And shockingly, for those of us who have followed Madonna her whole career, it was canceled after a falling out with Universal Studios because they were arguing about the film's budget. Madge said she needed a big budget to properly tell the story of her extraordinary life, quote unquote, but said the studio couldn't get their heads around the scale of the project. And I think that was probably edited for broadcast there, that quote. Well, even after proposing a lower cost production in Serbia, Madonna said that the executives didn't think she could hack it, telling her, "We don't believe you'd stay in Serbia more than 4 days." And she said, Did you read the script?" Well, she says her whole life has been survival and she's not going there for a holiday. And even though Netflix initially was going to get involved in this, and you know, they picked it up last year as a limited series, but those plans also collapsed, so Netflix doesn't have anything going either. But you know, somebody's going to get a hold of this, because Madonna would be an incredible story, much like the Michael Jackson movie. I think Madonna would have a pretty awesome movie to share as well, as long as it's done with the right people. And there you go, that's your Hollywood update with music from Cheap Trick coming up next.
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11: Good afternoon, everyone. Here's your latest forecast from the ABK Flooring Weather Center. Partly sunny and 82 today. For tonight, partly cloudy. Could see a few showers and storms, 65 or low. For tomorrow, partly sunny, some scattered showers and thunderstorms, a high of 85. Kind of the same weather pattern again Friday and into Saturday. And that's your latest forecast. I'm WTWO meteorologist Jesse Walker.
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0: I still have his Fly Like an Eagle album. It's a Steve Miller Band. We're rocking on your Wednesday workday. It's Tim. Music coming from Belinda Carlisle, and we'll fire up OMD next.
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8: Good afternoon, everyone. Here's your latest forecast from the ABK Flooring Weather Center. Partly sunny and 82 today. For tonight, partly cloudy. Could see a few showers and storms, 65 or low. For tomorrow, partly sunny, some scattered showers and thunderstorms, a high of 85. Kind of the same weather pattern again Friday and into Saturday. And that's your latest forecast. I'm WTWO meteorologist Jesse Walker.
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0: Belinda Carlisle. Hello there, it's Tim. Why so mad? We made it halfway through the work week. Also, if you won the Powerball tonight, $327 million, you'll never be mad anytime soon. With music on the way from A Flock of Seagulls next.
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11: Good afternoon, everyone. Here's your latest forecast from the ABK Flooring Weather Center. Partly sunny and 82 today. For tonight, partly cloudy. Could see a few showers and storms, 65 or low. For tomorrow, partly sunny, some scattered showers and thunderstorms, a high of 85. And it's the same weather pattern again Friday and into Saturday. And that's your latest forecast. I'm WTWO meteorologist Jesse Walker.
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It's Queen. It's Tim. Hello. Thanks for joining me as we do a Wednesday workday. Music on the way from John Mellencamp. We got Billy Joel and the Cars coming later. As we kick off this hour together, it's Modern English.

0: Classic Hits Memories 107.9. Neil Diamond along with Tim. Good afternoon. Alan Williams going to take you home after 4 with the afternoon shakedown. And we're going to crank it up with Billy Joel next here on Memories 107.9.
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4: Good afternoon, everyone. Here's your latest forecast from the ABK Flooring Weather Center. Partly sunny and 82 today. For tonight, partly cloudy. Could see a few showers and storms, 65 or low. For tomorrow, partly sunny, some scattered showers and thunderstorms, a high of 85. Kind of the same weather pattern again Friday and into Saturday. And that's your latest forecast. I'm WTWO meteorologist Jesse Walker.
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0: one of the latest members for the 2026 class of the Rock and Roll Hall of Fame, Billy Idol. Hello there, my name's Tim. Music coming from Bruce Hornsby in the Range. Gonna deal one up from the Cars. They are next for our workday.
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5: Good afternoon, everyone. Here's your latest forecast from the ABK Flooring Weather Center. Partly sunny and 82 today. For tonight, partly cloudy. Could see a few showers and storms, 65 or low. For tomorrow, partly sunny, some scattered showers and thunderstorms, a high of 85. And it's the same weather pattern again Friday and into Saturday. And that's your latest forecast. I'm WTWO meteorologist Jesse Walker.
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0: It's Bruce Hornsby in the Range. My name's Tim, and I'm heading out the door. Thanks for sharing it with me. Doobie Brothers on the way. We'll crank one up from you two next. Have a spectacular day.
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8: Good afternoon, everyone. Here's your latest forecast from the ABK Flooring Weather Center. Partly sunny and 82 today. For tonight, partly cloudy. Could see a few showers and storms, 65 or low. For tomorrow, partly sunny, some scattered showers and thunderstorms, a high of 85. Kind of the same weather pattern again Friday and into Saturday. And that's your latest forecast. I'm WTWO meteorologist Jesse Walker.
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Whatever's left on that list today, you know which ones actually matter, which ones can wait. Trust that. Wednesday you has better judgment than Monday you did, so use that. I'm Ryan Chase. Coming up, Robert Palmer, Hall & Oates. Right now it's Seal.

0: 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We've got Dwayne Shake throwing out a little challenge for you. 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
2: them. Ironwood Social is pleased to present rising country music star Tyler Garrett, Saturday, June 27th at 8 p.m. Tyler is based in Kentucky and began his music career at a very young age of 7 on the drums and picked up the guitar at 13. He has developed a distinct sound blending blues, country, southern rock, and soul. 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
6: Good afternoon, everyone. Here's your latest forecast from the ABK Flooring Weather Center. Partly sunny and 82 today. For tonight, partly cloudy. Could see a few showers and storms, 65 or low. For tomorrow, partly sunny, some scattered showers and thunderstorms, a high of 85. Kind of the same weather pattern again Friday and into Saturday. And that's your latest forecast. I'm WTWO meteorologist Jesse Walker.
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0: Boston, More Than a Feeling. It's Ryan Chase. Hey, if you happen to be somewhere between 45 and 61 and you've recently asked your parents for a little financial help, it turns out you've got a lot of company. 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And we're talking about real stuff like mortgage payments, groceries, phone bills. They now say it's happening because people are living longer, which means inheritances are taking longer to arrive, and middle-aged adults are bridging the gap the best they know how. So if you called your parents this week for more than just Father's Day, well, no judgment there.
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8: Good afternoon, everyone. Here's your latest forecast from the ABK Flooring Weather Center. Partly sunny and 82 today. For tonight, partly cloudy. Could see a few showers and storms, 65 or low. For tomorrow, partly sunny, some scattered showers and thunderstorms, a high of 85. Kind of the same weather pattern again Friday and into Saturday. And that's your latest forecast. I'm WTWO meteorologist Jesse Walker.
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0: 38 Special, Caught Up in You. It's Ryan Chase. If you've been meeting friends for a drink at 4 in the afternoon, calling it a day by 8, turns out you're actually ahead of the curve now. The hottest drinking trend is something called the day cap. It's basically swapping the late night bar scene for a cocktail, a beer, or a glass of wine while the sun is still up. Think a spritz right after work, or an early happy hour before dinner, or just something cold on the porch on a nice evening. Well, Gen Z started it, but it's spreading fast across every age group, and the whole vibe is less about going hard and more about actually enjoying yourself without paying for it the next morning.
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8: Good afternoon, everyone. Here's your latest forecast from the ABK Flooring Weather Center. Partly sunny and 82 today. For tonight, partly cloudy. Could see a few showers and storms, 65 or low. For tomorrow, partly sunny, some scattered showers and thunderstorms, a high of 85. Kind of the same weather pattern again Friday and into Saturday. And that's your latest forecast. I'm WTWO meteorologist Jesse Walk.
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0: Classic hits, Memories, 107.9 WAMW with Madonna and Like a Prayer. Started everything off with Fleetwood Mac and Tusk. Folks, what do you say? We need some good news. Good news.
1: I got good news for you. Rockin' good news. Good news.
2: Give me the good news, baby.
0: Here we go. Good news. Story number one. A woman in Chicago posted a funny video last month inviting anyone to join a picnic for her birthday. The invite quickly went viral and more than 100 strangers showed up to celebrate with her. She said people even came from other states and it was super welcoming. Felt like strangers were hanging out like old friends. Good news. Story number two. A 22-year-old engineering student is helping thousands of people regain their smiles by creating 3D-printed dentures for free. His name is Connor Gibson, and he taught himself how to do it while volunteering with a nonprofit clinic. His dentures have already transformed the lives of a few patients in his area. Some of them even got emotional seeing their new smiles for the first time. And finally, good news! Story number three. Two Missouri college students have created an eco-friendly paint that's made from algae. Their startup is called Micro Hues, and it uses natural pigments to avoid petroleum and microplastics. This would reduce the environmental impact and potential harm to waterways. Their paint is also designed to be safer for children and people with sensitive skin. Their idea for an eco-friendly paint started as a class project, and it's already moving toward becoming a viable business. And that's our good news!

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5: Network Indiana Sports, I'm Nathaniel Finch. Tonight's the rematch at Gainbridge Fieldhouse. Just 2 days after the Indiana Fever came back to beat the Phoenix Mercury, they try it again. That game on Monday, of course, when the Fever only scored 6 points in the first quarter, got down by as many as 16, then went on to cruise to victory. It's a mostly clean injury report for the Fever. The only player listed is Caitlin Clark, probable with a back injury. She'll likely keep that designation for the better part of this season. Tip-off set for tonight, 7:30 Eastern at Gainbridge Fieldhouse. Round one of the NBA draft is in the books.
6: With the first pick in the 2026 NBA draft, the Washington Wizards select Anise Dibansa Jr. from Brigham Young University.
5: That's from ESPN. The Pacers with no picks last night, and currently not a selection for round number two tonight in New York. But the team still has time to put together a trade. They want to jump into round number two tonight. In IndyCar, going from worst to first. That's what Christian Lundgaard had to do to earn win number two of the season at Road America this weekend. After trouble on lap one, he sat at the end of the pack and found himself on the podium.
7: There was definitely plenty of thoughts going through my head. I did think that a result was on the table even after lap one. You know, it was we all kept our heads cool, but I will say even on the last pit sequence, I didn't really realize what was on the cards for us.
5: That's from the fan in Indianapolis. It's a big-time win for the Chicago Cubs. Game one of a twin bill. They beat the Mets 10-3 in New York. Elsewhere, the Tigers hosting the Yankees tonight. The Reds hosting the Brewers. The Cardinals hosting the Diamondbacks. And the White Sox hosting the Guardians. Nathaniel Finch, Network Indiana.
8: 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Vincennes corn June at $3.92 a bushel, and soybeans Vincennes June at $10.74 a bushel. Just a reminder, Vincennes open Monday through Thursday, 7:30 a.m. to 5 p.m., closed Friday, accepting both corn and soybeans. Washington open Monday through Friday, 7 a.m. to 3:30 p.m., accepting corn up to 15.5% moisture. 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
11: Good afternoon, everyone. Here's your latest forecast from the ABK Flooring Weather Center. Partly sunny and 82 today. For tonight, partly cloudy. Could see a few showers and storms, 65 or low. For tomorrow, partly sunny, some scattered showers and thunderstorms, a high of 85. Kind of the same weather pattern again Friday and into Saturday. And that's your latest forecast. I'm WTWO meteorologist Jesse Walker.
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0: And welcome back. We are taking five for our community. Take Five is brought to you by German American, and the studio just got a whole lot prettier this morning. Not to say Brino's bad looking, but we've got, Gracie Madison here. Gracie's going to talk about it's almost fair time, and you know what that means? It's time for the annual Queen pageant. And Gracie, let's talk about when things are going down and what's going on.
1: So, good morning. I'm Gracie Madison, and I am part of the committee that is helping keep the Miss Davies County pageant going. So, as many know, the county fair in Illinois is no longer, and we've kind of put together a committee to adopt and bring the Miss Davies County pageant to the 4-H fair, but also just to continue that tradition. And so I have our two contestants here with me today, and I'm excited for everyone to get to meet them, and I'm going to have them introduce themselves, and then at the end I'll give everyone some info and you for our public crowning that you're all welcome to come watch. So I'll have you guys introduce yourselves.
2: Good morning. My name is Isabel Sweet. I just recently graduated from Washington High School this past May. I'm going to be going up to Ball State for nursing in this next coming school year, and I'm overall really excited. Thank you.
3: Hi, I'm Adeline Babrick. I just recently graduated from Barrie High School, and I plan to attend Ivy Tech Community College for medical imaging in the fall.
0: All right, let's go with why you guys decided to run for Miss Davies County here.
2: I wanted to run for Miss Davies County because when I was younger, I did all the Little Miss pageants, and it was always something I really wanted to do when I had gotten older. And when I found out that there wasn't going to be a fair, I was really nervous that I wasn't going to have the opportunity to do that, because I just love anything that can serve my community. It's been something I've been doing all of high school, and any opportunity I can, I want another platform to do it on.
3: I agree with Izzy, and I also competed in the Teen Miss Davies County pageant a couple years ago, and that was just a really great experience, so I decided to do the older one.
0: All right, let's give who your parents are, so the folks out there listening, they might recognize who your family is.
2: My mom is Brandy Weiland, and my dad is Lucas Sweet.
0: Any brothers or sisters?
2: I have quite a few.
0: All right.
2: I have three brothers that are my biological brothers, and I have three stepbrothers. So the oldest is my older brother Fletcher, and then Jude, Emerson, Willie, Wilson, and Sawyer.
0: I think correct.
2: All right. I think I'm right.
4: We think you got it.
3: My parents are Jessica Hauser and Kyle Babrick, and I have seven siblings, five brothers and two sisters.
0: All right, are you going to try to name all of them?
3: There's Sean, he's the oldest, I'm the second oldest, Chloe, Drake, Camden, Meredith, Reese, and Sawyer.
2: Double younger Sawyers?
0: All right. Okay, well, let's go back. It is going to be changed. As we said, the fair is not happening at Elnora, but tell folks what's going to be different this year.
1: So our pageant will take place on July 11th. The public crowning will take place at 7 p.m. This year we'll have it at the WHS Auditorium, so we'll have some AC, which is always exciting. I think the public crowning will include the dress portion and kind of the same as it has in the past, but we're making sure we follow what the state fair does. And then you'll be able to see our Miss Davies County get crowned. It will also be broadcasted on the WAMW, so thanks for that. And then you can see her at the 4-H fair, as well as at events throughout the year in the county.
0: All right, does this include smaller age groups too?
1: Not this year. Since we just kind of started taking it over, we're trying to start with the main pageant and then work our way back to having all the things that we've had in the past. So we wanted to make sure we could kind of get this established before we started bringing everything else back. But that's the plan.
0: Right, and I think it's important that we encourage, the younger folks to come out and watch this. As you guys said, you participated when you were younger, and that kind of inspired you to do this, right?
1: Yeah, and I think we're going to have our Miss Teen from last year and our Little Miss, and some of the people who are still holding those reigning titles are going to attend and be able to watch and get an idea of what they may want to do in the future.
0: All right. Give us the times and dates and all of that again so we can make plans for this.
1: Yes. Once again, the public crowning will be at 7 p.m. on July 11th in the Washington Auditorium. There is a $5 entry fee to kind of help us raise money to continue the pageant. And anyone is welcome to attend.
0: All right, we appreciate it. We want you to attend, even though we're going to have it on the radio, like you said.
1: Yes.
0: We want you to attend in person and witness that. Ladies, we appreciate all of you being in with us and wish you both the best of luck, all right?
2: Thank you.
0: All right, our Take 5 is brought to you by German American.
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5: Good afternoon, everyone. Here's your latest forecast from the ABK Flooring Weather Center. Partly sunny and 82 today. For tonight, partly cloudy. Could see a few showers and storms, 65 or low. For tomorrow, partly sunny, some scattered showers and thunderstorms, a high of 85. Kind of the same weather pattern again Friday and into Saturday. And that's your latest forecast. I'm WTWO meteorologist Jesse Wong.
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0: Classic Hits Memories 107.9 with the Pointer Sisters. I'm so excited. Before that, Stones and Start Me Up. And a recently discovered 18th century manuscript contains an original composition by A. Mozart, B. Beethoven, C. the Rolling Stones. All right, rest of our headlines making their way across a world, across their nation right here at home. Students at a Missouri college turned algae into environmentally safe paint. If they can make that paint blue, I know a president who will hire them. Florida's alligator Alcatraz is permanently closing. The remaining detainees are being sent to an even swampier area, the Lincoln Memorial Reflecting Pool. Meanwhile, Little Rock, Arkansas was named America's fattest town. Which tells me the little is sarcastic. How fat is it? Well, it's so fat, the town square is a circle. And meanwhile, 2 million bees have escaped when a truck carrying their hives overturned in Mauriceville, Texas. Yes, the whole town is buzzing. Local police hope to catch those bees in a sting operation. Australian family found a large snake hiding behind their TV. Fortunately, the larger snake hiding under their couch ate it. And finally, a lost city was found deep below the ocean, and it still delivers better cell reception than the average Verizon customer gets on land. What's up with that?
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2: Good afternoon. This is Marissa Wagler of Fort Knox Investment Management at 2015 State Street in Washington, Indiana, with the closing market report. The Dow Jones Industrial Average is up 182 to 51,849. The Nasdaq down 110 to 25,477. And the S&P 500 down 7 to 73,58. In overseas markets, Hong Kong's Hang Seng Index was up 76 to 23,412. Japan's Nikkei 225 was down 613 to 69,175. And Europe's Euronext 100 was down 2 to 1899. In currency, the euro was slightly lower at $1.14. In interest rates, the 10-year treasury note was down 9 basis points to 4.4%. While metals, August gold was down 136.40 to 40.13 an ounce, while July

0: Silver is down $4.54 to $57.53 an ounce. In commodity contracts, August crude oil was down $3.38 to $69.83 a barrel, and August wholesale gasoline was down 8 cents to $2.78 a gallon. 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
2: Good afternoon, everyone. Here's your latest forecast from the ABK Flooring Weather Center. Partly sunny and 82 today. For tonight, partly cloudy. Could see a few showers and storms, 65 or low. For tomorrow, partly sunny, some scattered showers and thunderstorms, a high of 85. And it's the same weather pattern again Friday and into Saturday. And that's your latest forecast. I'm WTWO meteorologist Jesse Walker.
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0: Classic Hits Memories, 107.9 WAMW. Big Al with you on the afternoon shakedown on this Hump Day Wednesday. And folks, if you have a birthday on this 24th day of June, we, of course, wish you a happy birthday.
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0: All right, if you have a birthday today, celebrate with Aaron Moriarty, 32 years old, Starlight on Amazon's The Boys, Candace Patton, Iris West on The Flash, 38, Lionel Messi, considered the best soccer player on the planet, 39 today, Solange Knowles, Beyonce's kid sister and Jay-Z's worst nightmare, is 40, Amber Rose Reba, Agent Mandani on The Punisher, is 40, Minka Kelly, Dove on Titans, is 46, Mindy Kaling of the Mindy Project is 47. Sherry Stringfield, gorgeous husky-voiced ER blonde, is 59 today. Lane Glenn, Bruce Wayne on Titans, but you better know him as Sir Jorah Mormont on Game of Thrones, 65 today. Kurt Smith, Tears for Fears singer, is 65. Andy McCluskey of Orchestral Maneuvers in the Dark gave us If You Leave from Pretty in Pink, 67 today. Nancy Allen, original RoboCop hottie, is 76. And not to be outdone, original RoboCop hottie Peter Weller is 79 today. Mick Fleetwood of Fleetwood Mac, 79. Colin Blundstone, the Zombies lead singer, is 81 today. Jeff Beck, born on this date in 1944. Danielle Spencer in 1965. D. Thomas on What's Happening? And Al Molinaro, Big Al from Happy Days, born on this date in 1919. Today is National Take Back the Lunch Break Day and 10 days to Independence Day. Let's do Rick Springfield here in Jesse's Girl, Classic Hits, Memories 107.9.

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0: Classic Hits Memories 107.9 with Gloria Gaynor and I Will Survive. Be sure to join me tomorrow at the Carnegie Public Library here in Washington. We'll be out there from 12 to 1 broadcasting live. Big, huge announcement. And we'll have your chance to win, well, some stuff from us, including some Holiday World tickets coming up tomorrow at the library. But stay tuned for that. Come by and see us for a huge announcement tomorrow that we will be making, and a lot of fun at that event, so stop by and see us. All right, someone on Reddit asked the question, what's the name that's so bad you can't believe a parent actually gave it to their own child? Well, we got some of the best responses here. The name ABCDE is pronounced Absidy, okay? And that one would be a horrible one, right? Yeah. And Lester, not many Lesters anymore, but you can't believe a parent actually gave their own child a name Lester. The name was ESPN, pronounced Espen. Yeah, I give that a... Ursula, well, you know what? The Little Mermaid ruined that one, didn't it? Marvin, I don't know. Marvin... Whoa, he was a friend of mine. Still sounds marvelous to me, Marvin. Bertha, well, every time Bertha's in here, I can't get her to go on the radio with me. Nevaeh, which is heaven spelled backwards. Let's see. Also, Archibald made the list. Mulva, yes, a Seinfeld reference there. And Todd, I guess you can't be the Todd father. It's not cool, I guess. Todd. All right, stick around. Your afternoon Network Indiana Sports Report is coming up right after this.
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5: Network Indiana Sports, I'm Nathaniel Finch. Tonight's the rematch at Gainbridge Fieldhouse. Just 2 days after the Indiana Fever came back to beat the Phoenix Mercury, they try it again. That game on Monday, of course, when the Fever only scored 6 points in the first quarter, got down by as many as 16, then went on to cruise to victory. It's a mostly clean injury report for the Fever. The only player listed is Caitlin Clark, probable with a back injury. She'll likely keep that designation for the better part of this season. Tip-off set for tonight, 7:30 Eastern at Gainbridge Fieldhouse. Round one of the NBA draft is in the books.
6: With the first pick in the 2026 NBA draft, the Washington Wizards select Anise Dibansa Jr. from Brigham Young University.
5: That's from ESPN. The Pacers with no picks last night, and currently not a selection for round number two tonight in New York. But the team still has time to put together a trade. They want to jump into round number two tonight. In IndyCar, going from worst to first. That's what Christian Lundgaard had to do to earn win number two of the season at Road America this weekend. After trouble on lap one, he sat at the end of the pack and found himself on the podium.
7: There was definitely plenty of thoughts going through my head. I did think that a result was on the table even after lap one. You know, it was we all kept our heads cool, but I will say even... on the last pit sequence, I didn't really realize what was on the cards for us.
5: That's from the fan in Indianapolis. It's a big-time win for the Chicago Cubs. Game one of a twin bill. They beat the Mets 10-3 in New York. Elsewhere, the Tigers hosting the Yankees tonight. The Reds hosting the Brewers. The Cardinals hosting the Diamondbacks. And the White Sox hosting the Guardians. Nathaniel Finch, Network Indiana.
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0: Here's weather forecast from the ABK Flooring Weather Center. Mostly cloudy tonight. Look for an overnight low around 65. Showers, thunderstorms likely for Thursday. Mostly sunny with high near 84. Tomorrow night, showers likely and possibly a thunderstorm. Look for low 67. And for Friday, showers, possibly a thunderstorm. Look for an afternoon high of 82.
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0: Classic Hits Memories 107.9 with Toto and Rosanna. Before that, She Drives Me Crazy, and still to come, well, we've got The Cars and Phil Collins. But first, we'll take a break. I'll come back with Brino as we have our Lentz Lock and Safe Safe Joke of the Day. 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
4: Okay.
3: We're discussing, having bathroom issues. 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
4: 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A strong flow.
3: Yes, that life would be grand, right?
4: Can't argue with that.
3: Second old man said, you know, if I could have a number two that was solid, regular, his life would be grand. 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And he goes, and then number two comes like clockwork 4 minutes later.
4: Okay.
3: 7:34 every morning, solid. 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
4: That's
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4: That was pretty good, yeah.
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9: Here's weather forecast from the ABK Flooring Weather Center. Mostly cloudy tonight. Look for an overnight low around 65. Showers, thunderstorms likely for Thursday. Mostly sunny with a high near 84. Tomorrow night, showers likely and possibly a thunderstorm. Look for low 67. And for Friday, showers, possibly a thunderstorm. Look for an afternoon high of 82.
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If you've been hard on yourself this week, there's a decent chance you have, because most people are. You should ease up just a little bit. You're doing better than the running commentary in your head is reporting. Still to come, we've got Michael Jackson, John Mellencamp. Right now, it's U2.

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Some say too much. 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

0: 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I'm Ryan Chase. You know, somewhere in Hong Kong right now, there's a robot that's working the overnight shift, and it has absolutely zero complaints about it. 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It restocks the shelves, grabs items for customers, handles checkout, and holding full conversations in multiple languages without once asking to leave early. 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Now, if the store takes off, 100 more could open across 10 cities within the next year.
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14: Here's your weather forecast from the ABK Flooring Weather Center. Mostly cloudy tonight. Look for an overnight low around 65. Showers, thunderstorms likely for Thursday. Mostly sunny with high near 84. Tomorrow night, showers likely and possibly a thunderstorm. Look for low 67. And for Friday, showers, possibly a thunderstorm. Look for an afternoon high of 82.
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0: 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Think of it as your morning mental workout, only instead of a protein shake, you're working toward a plate of tacos. So get those neurons firing and keep your phone handy.
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7: Here's weather forecast from the ABK Flooring Weather Center. Mostly cloudy tonight. Look for an overnight low around 65. Showers, thunderstorms likely for Thursday. Mostly sunny with high near 84. Tomorrow night, showers likely and possibly a thunderstorm. Look for low 67. And for Friday, showers, possibly a thunderstorm. Look for an afternoon high of 82.
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0: called the Day Cap. It's taking off across the country, basically ditching the late night bar crawl in favor of a drink or two in the late afternoon while it's still light outside. Think like a spritz after work, an early happy hour, a cold beer on the patio. That's like the whole idea. People are drinking less, they're going home earlier, and waking up feeling like actual human beings belong the next day. Honestly, it sounds like the most grown-up thing we have heard all this week.
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3: Here's your weather forecast from the ABK Flooring Weather Center. Mostly cloudy tonight. Look for an overnight low around 65. Showers, thunderstorms likely for Thursday. Mostly sunny with high near 84. Tomorrow night, showers likely and possibly a thunderstorm. Look for low 67. And for Friday, showers, possibly a thunderstorm. Look for an afternoon high of 82.
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Dallas Travel. Mr. and Kyrie, it's Ryan Chase. Thanks for hanging out with us for your Wednesday. Coming up, Frankie Valli in Greece. We'll also do Pat Benatar, Shadows of the Night. Right now, it's Steve Perry.

0: Pat Benatar, Shadows of the Night. I'm Ryan Chase. Somewhere out there right now, somebody is getting paid $3,000 a month to break up with people for strangers on the internet. And that job is very real, too. Dating.com just posted a listing for a chief breakup officer. It's a part-time remote gig where your entire responsibility is delivering the "it's not you, it's me" conversation on behalf of people too uncomfortable to do it themselves. Everything from casual situationships to serious long-term relationships, all yours to end professionally. And most adults say they've been ghosted at some point, so the company's argument is that at least this gives people actually closure. Whether that makes it better or just a really polished way to avoid growing up is a whole other conversation.
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2: Here's weather forecast from the ABK Flooring Weather Center. Mostly cloudy tonight. Look for an overnight low around 65. Showers, thunderstorms likely for Thursday. Mostly sunny with high near 84. Tomorrow night, showers likely and possibly a thunderstorm. Look for low 67. And for Friday, showers, possibly a thunderstorm. Look for an afternoon high of 82.
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everyone at Memories 107.9 is a trained singer. So we understand pitch, melody, and reading music. Oh, sorry. Seems there was a typo. It was supposed to say, nobody at Memories 107.9 is a trained singer.

0: West.
1: Escape Club, Wild Wild West. I'm Ryan Chase. You got everybody worried about AI taking jobs now. Kids are out here saying, hold my juice box. They found that kids between 5 and 16, 9 out of 10 of them want careers where they build and fix real things with their hands. Nearly 70% said they'd seriously look at a skilled trade. And parents, of course, love this too. They point to good income, solid work-life balance, and the simple fact that their kid would actually wake up happy to go to work. Somewhere out there, a whole generation of future plumbers, electricians, and carpenters is growing up. And honestly, the timing couldn't be better.
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3: 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New this year, learn more about landscaping with native plants from the Goldfinch Native Plant Nursery in Evansville. 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
4: 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They're open Monday through Saturday from 7 till 6. Here's weather forecast from the ABK Flooring Weather Center. Mostly cloudy tonight. Look for an overnight low around 65. Showers, thunderstorms likely for Thursday. Mostly sunny with high near 84. Tomorrow night, showers likely and possibly a thunderstorm. Look for low 67. And for Friday, showers, possibly a thunderstorm. Look for an afternoon high of 82.
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0: Bon Jovi, Runaway. It's Ryan Chase. You could have money in the bank, a steady job, a roof over your head, and still lie awake at night convinced it could all disappear tomorrow. Well, that feeling has a name. It's called Bag Lady Syndrome, and it affects a surprising number of women who are actually doing just fine financially. They now say it has less to do with how much money you actually have and more to do with what you've seen and experienced around money throughout your entire life. The fear is real, but experts say getting honest about your finances and building consistent habits, that's the best way to stop letting anxiety make decisions that your bank account doesn't actually need you to make.
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1: Here's weather forecast from the ABK Flooring Weather Center. Mostly cloudy tonight. Look for an overnight low around 65. Showers, thunderstorms likely for Thursday. Mostly sunny with high near 84. Tomorrow night, showers likely and possibly a thunderstorm. Look for low 67. And for Friday, showers, possibly a thunderstorm. Look for an afternoon high of 82.
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